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2: 2-1 is a liner back up the middle, and it is center field for a base hit. Yelich around third. 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Yelich rips one fair inside the bag down the first baseline. Yelich turns first. He's on his way to second. He's in with a stand-up double to get the Brewers offense off and running from Wrigley.
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9: Jim Baskel back on the AutoZone halftime report. We're here in game three. The Spurs got off to a sizzling start.
10: 0-for-2 start for OKC. Vassell pulls top of the arc, buries a three. Early timeout called by OKC. Spurs have scored the first 10 of game three.
11: You know, I'm not a big fan of those early leads, Kesty, but that's exactly what the doctor ordered.
9: They actually scored the first 15 points of the quarter. OKC got it within 5-1, took the lead in the second.
10: Switching defense, Carter Bryant has him now. Now he gets to the three-point line. Steps back, three for the lead. Got it! Oklahoma City down 15-0 early, has taken the lead. 32-31.
9: First bucket for SGA, and how about this guy?
10: Jalen Williams had a terrific night on both ends off the bench for the Thunder. SGA finds Caruso, touch pass J. Will, splashes the corner three. That's a playoff career high for J. Will, Jalen Williams with 14.
9: Yeah, 39 bench points, and that's your bowl play of the game brought to you by 5-Hour Energy. 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Coming up next in the AutoZone Halftime Report, the second half from San Antonio, the champs of seven. 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
1: Shockingly, this is Shai Gilgeous-Alexander's first free throw of the night.
0: He leads playoffs in made free throws, 8.5 a game.
1: And he splashes home the free throw. 12 points, had none after one quarter. 6-point lead, Thunder, who'll now inbound from the side. 7:10 to go. What an atmosphere here inside of San Antonio. The Jackals beating the drum and the baseline to our left. That's Wemby's personal fans. The Fiesta colors all the way around as Jay Will inbounds to SGA. Gilgeous-Alexander turns on Bryant, drives, kicks it out to McCain. His three on its way and in for Jared McCain.
0: Absolutely playing with tons of confidence. He's got a big smile on his face.
1: Wemby drives against Holmgren. There's a whistle and a blocked foul. Holmgren tried to draw the charge and embellish as he went down on contact, but the officials don't buy it. Blocking foul on Holmgren.
0: I'm wondering if they're going to challenge this one, because it would be another foul on Wemby. This would not be a bad challenge to me if the back row agrees. Mark Dagnall's going over to try and look at the iPad himself.
1: Third foul, meanwhile, on Holmgren. No signal for a challenge yet and a timeout here in San Antonio. With 6:54 to go, third quarter, it's the Thunder leading in San Antonio 73-64. 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
2: Your smile's

I got blisters on my blisters. Billy Joel, the sweet sound of a 45 RPM vinyl record right there. Sometimes a Fantasy, the album cut on the Glass Houses album, is a good minute shorter. They cut the ending. They cut the ending of that song. Seldom heard. It is The Night Shift. I'm Jeff Hall, taking you to midnight. We also heard George Clinton, and This Is How We Do It, Michael Jordan. A little dance music on a Friday night. Nothing wrong with that. When we come back, we're going to do a U-turn with the music. A couple tunes from 1970.

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0: Rod Stewart, Ron Wood, and the rest of the Faces had me a real good time from the long player album from 1971. T-Rex before that, also from 1971. Bang a gong, get it on. Taking us to the ABC News break. You've got it locked on the night shift at 95.3 WBEV, powered by Daily Dodge.
1: ABC News, I'm Dave Packer. An urgent warning from emergency crews in Orange County, California, that a chemical leak coming from a large storage tank at a Garden Grove Aerospace facility could cause a spill or explosion. Orange County Fire Authority Division Chief Greg Covey.
2: That's why we extended the evacuation today in an overabundance of caution. This is highly volatile, it's highly toxic, and it's highly flammable.
1: In New York City, one person dead, dozens injured by an explosion at a Staten Island shipyard. Tulsi Gabbard says she's resigning from her position as Director of National Intelligence, citing her husband's cancer diagnosis. Despite some engine problems, SpaceX tested its 408-foot Starship Friday. It splashed down in the Gulf as planned. That sinkhole that fouled up air travel at New York's LaGuardia Airport and beyond has been fixed. Good news for what's shaping to be one of, if not the busiest, Memorial Day travel weekend on record. This is ABC News.
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0: Under overcast skies, winds out of the east, 8 to 15 miles per hour. Cloudy skies, tomorrow, slight chance of rain showers, high temperatures reach up to 70. Slight chance of rain showers, tomorrow night, lows dip down to about 53. Mainly cloudy skies expected. I'm meteorologist Jennifer Wojcicki on 95.3 WBEV, powered by Daily Dodge. Currently, it's 56 degrees.
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0: 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Paul McCartney and Wings before that. Paul's last single on the Beatles' Apple Records before they pulled the plug on that. McCartney will make an encore appearance right at the end of the show, right at midnight. And guess what we're going to play? Hello, Goodbye. You already know why. Anyway, Emerson, Lake, and Palmer will wrap up this hour on the Night Shift right after this at your hometown station, 95.3 WBEV.
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1: Hey, that's the Guess Who back in their heyday in 1972. Today in 1972, they recorded it live at the Paramount album at the Paramount Theater in Seattle, Washington. It just cracked the top 40 on the Billboard Top LP chart, coming in at number 39. Hey, we got a couple more songs from it. Hand Me Down World and No Time. Recorded today in 1972. Burton Cummings and the Guess Who. Let's go back to the stage on the night show.
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0: Good night. You've been great. 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
2: 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The Guess Who live at the Paramount. We'll have some Fleetwood Mac live from 1997. It was also recorded live on today's date in rock and roll history at the Warner Brothers Burbank Studios. 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
1: Fleetwood Mac recorded the first of their iconic The Dance reunion concerts at Warner Brothers Studios in Burbank, California for an MTV special today in 1997. 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All right, we'll take a pause, get the news update from ABC, and be back with more Shenanigans on the Night Shift at 95.3 WBEV, powered by Daily Dot.
2: ABC News, I'm Dave Packer. A federal judge has dismissed a human smuggling case against Kilmar Abrego Garcia, the man the Trump administration unlawfully deported to El Salvador last year. Linda Walter Rodriguez is with We Are CASA, the organization that's been fighting for Abrego Garcia's rights.
3: The family is celebrating at this moment. They are taking it in and digesting everything that is coming to them.
2: The Justice Department will attempt to appeal the decision. A storage tank holding toxic chemicals in Orange County, California is threatening to explode. Orange County Fire Authority Division Chief Greg Covey.
4: That tank, when it heated up on the first day, actually bulged. It got to a point where it does what we call a blevy, which is a boiling liquid expanding vapor explosion.
2: Release valves on the tank frozen. A shipyard explosion in New York City Friday, leaving one person dead, dozens of responders injured. There were a few hiccups, but SpaceX Friday.

0: They launched its biggest Starship yet on a test flight. 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
1: Lows level off around 51 tonight under overcast skies, winds out of the east, 8 to 15 miles per hour. Cloudy skies tomorrow, slight chance of rain showers, high temperatures reach up to 70. Slight chance of rain showers tomorrow night, lows dip down to about 53, mainly cloudy skies expected. I'm meteorologist Jennifer Wojcicki on 95.3 WBEV, powered by Daily Dodge. Currently, it's 55 degrees.
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0: Crosby, Stills, Nash & Young from Four Way Street, their double live album from 1971. Before that, Yes, with America, the full-length version, written by Paul Simon, originally performed by Simon and Garfunkel. When we come back, the Beatles and Hello, Goodbye to wrap up the night shift. Insomnia Show features Saturday Morning Live, all the music that we play between midnight and 5 a.m., recorded live and in concert. 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

That's a great Saturday. 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

of 51. East winds 8 to 15 miles per hour. Cloudy skies expected. Saturday, slight chance of rain showers. High temperatures reach up to 70. Mainly cloudy skies expected. Saturday night, slight chance of rain showers. Lows level off around 53. I'm meteorologist Jennifer Vujcicki on 95.3 WBEV, powered by Daily Dodge. Currently 55.

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Welcome into a brand new day, a brand new Saturday, and as usual, an all new Insomnia Show. Hey, I'm Jeff Hall, your host with the most records, Riz, and keeping it on the low key, that is. And we're getting ready for Saturday Morning Live. We do this every Saturday morning. All the music that we play is live and in concert. And we try to, you know, check the birthday list for this week in rock and roll history as well. Insomnia Show's on 7 mornings a week, starting at midnight, so drop by often, stay long, and enjoy yourself much. Well, we just heard Baba O'Reilly by The Who, a live version from the Sweet Sounds of Vinyl from an Atlantic Records 2-record set called Concerts for the People of Kampuchea. This was an event put on by Paul and Linda McCartney, and it happened between Christmas and New Year's of 1979. By the time CDs came out in 1985, this album was long out of print, as it was a fundraising album and it had served its purpose. So as far as I know, it's never been released on CD. So we are playing the vinyl, The Sweet Sound of Vinyl. We just heard Baba O'Reilly. Also in the set, Sister Disco, Behind Blue Eyes, See Me, Feel Me. That was in 1979. Then we're going to jump over to 1967, the Monterey Pop Festival, and a performance of Naked Eye by The Who. Pete Townsend on the birthday list, born May 19th, 1945. Townsend, known for his eccentric stage style, swinging his right arm against the guitar strings in a windmill style, often smashing guitars on stage. Although known primarily as a guitarist, Pete Townsend also plays keyboards, banjo, accordion, harmonica, ukulele, mandolin, violin, synthesizer, bass guitar, and he even plays drums. Let's go back to the stage. The Sweet Sound of Vinyl continues

Monterey Pop Festival 1967. That is The Who. That was one of the first looks America had of The Who back in the day. Pete Townsend on the birthday list this week, born May 19th, 1945. We'll take a break, get the ABC News update. We've got some more tasty live cuts from The Who. We've got a live version of My Wife and a live version of Eminence

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1: ABC News, I'm Dave Packer. An urgent warning from emergency crews in Orange County, California, that a chemical leak coming from a large storage tank at a Garden Grove Aerospace facility could cause a spill or explosion. Orange County Fire Authority Division Chief Greg Covey.
2: That's why we extended the evacuation today in an overabundance of caution. This is highly volatile, it's highly toxic, and it's highly flammable.
1: In New York City, one person dead, dozens injured by an explosion at a Staten Island shipyard. Tulsi Gabbard says she's resigning from her position as Director of National Intelligence, citing her husband's cancer diagnosis. Despite some engine problems, SpaceX tested its 408-foot Starship Friday. It splashed down in the Gulf as planned. That sinkhole that fouled up air travel at New York's LaGuardia Airport and beyond has been fixed. Good news for what's shaping to be one of, if not the busiest, Memorial Day travel weekend on record. This is ABC News.
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1: Cloudy skies overnight with a low of 50. Winds out of the east, 8 to 15 miles per hour. Saturday, daytime highs approaching 71. Slight chance for showers. Saturday night, lows around 50. Cloudy skies. A mix of clouds and sun Sunday with daytime highs approaching 79. 84 Monday. I'm meteorologist Jennifer Wojcicki on 95.3 WBEV, powered by Daily Dodge. Currently 55.
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3: John's as ready as he's ever going to be. It's one of his songs. Off of Who's Next. Number called My Wife. John Entwistle.

Eminence Front, that is The Who from the expanded version of the It's Hard CD, a live version of Eminence Front. Up next, some ZZ Top. Born May 19th, 1949, the late great bass player Dusty Hill. We've got two examples of ZZ Top live from 1975, Thunderbird and Jailhouse Rock from the Fandango album, and Waiting on the Bus, Jesus Just Left Chicago, from their five-record box set called Going 50. And that

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1: Cloudy skies overnight with a low of 50. Winds out of the east, 8 to 15 miles per hour. Saturday, daytime highs approaching 71. Slight chance for showers. Saturday night, lows around 50. Cloudy skies. A mix of clouds and sun Sunday with daytime highs approaching 79. 84 Monday. I'm meteorologist Jennifer Wojcicki on 95.3 WBEV, powered by Daily Dodge. Currently 55.
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4: Ladies and gentlemen, Mr. Joe Cocker, let's go for Sunday!
5: 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And it's, I know all about that. Yeah, it's great to see you. And we're going to do this little number to start off with. The title suggested that farming guy who came out, because he's seen a nice little bloke. And it's called Dear Landlord, anyway, tribute.

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1: Hour number two of the Insomnia Show on Saturday Morning Live is on the air. I'm Jeff Fall, your host with the most records, Riz, and keeping it on the low key, that is. And this hour we're going to feature Joe Cocker on our birthday list. Joe was born May 20th, 1944. He died on December 22nd, 2014. He was 70 years old. Well, on August 17th, 1969, at the now legendary Woodstock Music and Art Fair, Joe Cocker delivered one of the most storied performances in the history of rock and roll. He was a relatively new name at the time, but he was rapidly garnering an impassioned fan base as he started playing bigger shows. While his performances predominantly featured covers of other artists' material, it was the all-consuming physical and emotional passion which he reimagined them, which made him a star. Cocker became the music, solving the enduring question of what is a frontman without a guitar supposed to do with himself, with ferocious, spasmodic movements, shuddering and writhing like a man possessed. Joe Cocker was just transported somewhere else. We got a nice long set taking us to ABC News, Something's Coming On, the only song in the set that was written by Joe Cocker. The rest are covers, Feeling All Right, Just Like a Woman, and Let's Go Get Stoned. It's Joe Cocker at Woodstock. And this happened August 17th, 1969. Joe Cocker on the birthday list, born May 20th, 1944. On the Insomnia Show and Saturday Morning Live, let's go back to Woodstock.

Something's coming on. Just a balancer to try and get you to feel your feet. It's called Feeling All Right.

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Anyway, this is a ballad of Grecian quantities called Just Like a Woman.

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0: Ангела Смоч.
1: Joe Cocker on this week's birthday list, born May 20th, 1944. And we are reliving some moments from the Woodstock Music and Art Fair, August 17th, 1969. We'll take a break, get the news update from ABC, and be back with more, including the Beatles with a little help from my friend.

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2: Cloudy skies overnight with a low of 50. Winds out of the east, 8 to 15 miles per hour. Saturday, daytime highs approaching 71. Slight chance for showers. Saturday night, lows around 50. Cloudy skies. A mix of clouds and sun. Sunday, with daytime highs approaching 79. 84 Monday. I'm meteorologist Jennifer Wojcicki on 95.3 WBEV. 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
1: We're back with set number two from Joe Cocker from August 17th, 1969 at the Woodstock Music and Art Fair. Kind of a long-winded concert, so we're going to finish up this hour with I Don't Need No Doctor and Bob Dylan's I Shall Be Released. 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
4: A little tune that has been done for donkey's years, but I always get reminded of it every time these people keep coming around asking me for $15. It's called I Don't Need a Doctor. Thank you.

You're in a trouble condition, you're in a bad way. You gotta do something about your state of here. 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There's my brother, you see. He says, whoa, you gotta go out in the field.

0: 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Finally, it gets warmer by Memorial Day.
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3: Cloudy skies overnight with a low of 50. Winds out of the east, 8 to 15 miles per hour. Saturday, daytime highs approaching 71. Slight chance for showers. Saturday night, lows around 50. Cloudy skies. A mix of clouds and sun Sunday with daytime highs approaching 79. 84 Monday. I'm meteorologist Jennifer Wojcicki on 95.3 WBEV. 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Currently 54.
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0: demos, including most of the White Album. And the vinyl that this comes from was a 4-record set, the 2018 edition of the White Album, deluxe version. And on that album, they sequenced these songs in the order that they came down the pike on the White Album. Kind of interesting concept. Back in the USSR, Dear Prudence, Glass Onion, Obladi Oblada, continuing story of Bungalow Bill, While My Guitar Gently Weeps, and Happiness is a Warm Gun. All done acoustically in demo form at George Harrison's house on a 4-track machine on May 20th, 1968. Enjoy. It's Beatles at Bar Time on Saturday Morning Live.
1: Hey, Mel.

course in Rishikesh, India. Who wants to know that sooner or later she was to go completely berserk under the care of Maharishi Mahesh Yogi? All the people around were very worried about the girl because she was going insane.

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1: The Beatles unplugged at George Harrison's house, May 20th, 1968. Wrapping up side one of the White Album. Unplugged style, happiness is a warm gun. We'll be back with more, but first let's get the news update from ABC. 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
2: ABC News, I'm Dave Packer. An urgent warning from emergency crews in Orange County, California, that a chemical leak coming from a large storage tank at a Garden Grove Aerospace facility could cause a spill or explosion. Orange County Fire Authority Division Chief Greg Covey.
3: That's why we extended the evacuation today in an overabundance of caution. This is highly volatile, it's highly toxic, and it's highly flammable.
2: In New York City, one person dead, dozens injured by an explosion at a Staten Island shipyard. Tulsi Gabbard says she's resigning from her position as Director of National Intelligence, citing her husband's cancer diagnosis. Despite some engine problems, SpaceX tested its 408-foot Starship Friday. It splashed down in the Gulf as planned. That sinkhole that fouled up air travel at New York's LaGuardia Airport and beyond has been fixed. Good news for what's shaping to be one of, if not the busiest, Memorial Day travel weekend on record. This is ABC News.
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1: 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She is this week's

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3: Cloudy skies overnight with a low of 50. Winds out of the east, 8 to 15 miles per hour. Saturday, daytime highs approaching 71. Slight chance for showers. Saturday night, lows around 50. Cloudy skies. A mix of clouds and sun Sunday with daytime highs approaching 79. 84 Monday. I'm meteorologist Jennifer Wojcicki on 95.3 WBEV, powered by Daily Dodge. Currently 54.
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in your arms. When you show each one of your charms, I wonder should I get up, go to the funny

The Beatles live at George Harrison's house on May 20th, 1968, recording demos after their recent visit to India, where they wrote a bunch of new songs, many which wound up on the Beatles' White Album. We just heard I'm So Tired. Songs from Side 2 continue. We got Blackbird, Rocky Raccoon, and Julia as we

many which wound up on the Beatles' White Album. We just heard I'm So Tired. Songs from Side 2 continue. We got Blackbird, Rocky Raccoon, and Julia as we spend an hour with the Beatles unplugged and up close at 95.3 WBEV. It is Saturday Morning Live.

Julia sounding a lot like the one that finally made it to the White Album. Kind of a solo Lennon composition on acoustic guitar. These songs were recorded May 20th, 1968 at George Harrison's house on a four-track recorder. We're up to songs from side three of the White Album. Your Blues, Mother Nature's Son, Everybody's Got Something to Hide Except for Me and My Monkey, and Sexy Sadie. 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

0: shooting victims. And Wall Street went into the weekend with another record, the Dow up 294 points, closing over 50,000. Dave Packer, ABC.
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Good morning. I'm your host with the most, Records Riz, and country music, that is, Jeff Hall. We do this 7 mornings a week. We flip over to the countryside of things, so drop by often, stay long, and enjoy yourself much. Looking at the birthday list for last week, May 18th, 1952, born on this day in Poteet, Texas, was George Strait, country music singer, actor, and producer. Strait, who is referred to as the King of Country, also known for his unique style of Western swing music, barroom ballads, honky-tonk style. George Strait holds the world record for more number one hit singles than any other artist in the history of music on any chart or in any genre, recording 60 number one hit singles. We go to Gillies, live at Gillies. This is January 12th, 1985, for a great set by George Strait and his band. Up next, Amarillo by Morning. 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

thank you. It's good to be out here at Gilly's tonight. I'm George Strait. It's the Ace and the whole band from San Marcos, Texas.

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Darling, I've wasted a lot of years not seeing you. But tonight your beauty is shining through. And I never took the time to let you know. 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

0: George Strait, you look so good in love on Country Flashback Overnight's Saturday Morning Live. George Strait recorded at Gilly's Nightclub, January 12th, 1985. George Strait on this week's birthday list, born May 18th, 1952. Don't go anywhere. We got a whole nother set of great music from George Strait and his band. But first, let's get the news update from ABC. 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
1: ABC News, I'm Dave Packer. A federal judge has dismissed a human smuggling case against Kilmer Abrego Garcia, the man the Trump administration unlawfully deported to El Salvador last year. Linda Walter Rodriguez is with We Are CASA, the organization that's been fighting for Abrego Garcia's rights.
2: The family is celebrating at this moment. They are taking it in and digesting everything that is coming to them.
1: The Justice Department will attempt to appeal the decision. A storage tank holding toxic chemicals in Orange County, California is threatening to explode. Orange County Fire Authority Division Chief Greg Covey.
3: That tank, when it heated up on the first day, actually bulged. It got to a point where it does what we call a blevy, which is a boiling, liquid, expanding vapor explosion.
1: Release valves on the tank frozen. A shipyard explosion in New York City Friday, leaving one person dead, dozens of responders injured. There were a few hiccups, but SpaceX Friday launched its biggest Starship yet on a test flight. This is ABC News.
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This Memorial Day, as we welcome summer and remember those who have made the ultimate sacrifice. 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

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George Strait born May 18th, 1952. Now, this man has got a world record for more number one hit singles than any other artist in the history of music on any chart or in any genre, recording over 60 number one hit singles. 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
1: Lows dip down to about 50 overnight under overcast skies. Winds out of the east, 5 to 10 miles per hour. High temperatures reach up to 71 Saturday. Slight chance of rain showers Saturday night. Lows level off around 50. Sunshine mixed with clouds at times Sunday, with daytime highs approaching 79. 84 Monday. I'm meteorologist Jennifer Wojcicki on 95.3 WBEV, powered by Daily Dodge. Right now, it's 54 degrees.
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special sentimental value to this reporter. I recorded these on a Beta Hi-Fi VCR hooked up to a tuner that was tuned in to 95.3 back when it was WXRO. It was recorded on a Saturday night. I used the VCR to catch the whole recording because I wasn't home at the time. I was using the time shift method. Well, what it gave me, as you're about to hear, was a real high-quality recording of Merle Haggard and the Strangers, recorded at the Grand Ole Opry House in Nashville, Tennessee. Let's go back to the stage for a really engaging set of music by Merle Haggard and the Stranger, wrapping up our final hour of Saturday Morning Live on this Memorial Day weekend.

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There's the silence I'm walking, where the seeds of the Dust Bowl are found.

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Back to a life.

and you were mine. Coming to you live from the Nashville, Indiana. That's a new song from the title song of a new album that Willie and I have coming out called When Times Were Good.

0: running kind, and if you've got the money, I've got the time. Big medley of hits from Merle Haggard and the Strangers, recorded live on the Silver Eagle Radio Show from the Grand Ole Opry in Nashville, Tennessee. When we come back, we'll have Swinging Doors, Silver Wings, and more. But first, let's get the news update from ABC. 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
1: ABC News, I'm Dave Packer. An urgent warning from emergency crews in Orange County, California, that a chemical leak coming from a large storage tank at a Garden Grove Aerospace facility could cause a spill or explosion. Orange County Fire Authority Division Chief Greg Covey.
2: That's why we extended the evacuation today in an overabundance of caution. This is highly volatile, it's highly toxic, and it's highly flammable.
1: In New York City, one person dead, dozens injured by an explosion at a Staten Island shipyard. Tulsi Gabbard says she's resigning from her position as Director of National Intelligence, citing her husband's cancer diagnosis. Despite some engine problems, SpaceX tested its 408-foot Starship Friday. It splashed down in the Gulf as planned. That sinkhole that fouled up air travel at New York's LaGuardia Airport and beyond has been fixed. Good news for what's shaping to be one of, if not the busiest, Memorial Day travel weekend on record.

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3: The first thing I thought about is, what am I going to do?
4: Peggy and Willie were injured when a driver ran a stop sign.
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4: Here for you.

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1: This week's Fox Brothers Piggly Wiggly High School Athlete of the Week is Bradley Wendorf from Beaver Dam. The senior competes on the Golden Beavers baseball team. His favorite moment from his athletic career was the playoff run his junior year, specifically beating Slinger to advance to the sectional finals. After graduation, he plans to attend UW-La Crosse to study finance. Congratulations to Bradley Wendorf from Beaver Dam.

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Some

All right, we're going to conclude Merle Haggard on the Silver Eagle Radio Show from the ABC Network. Bob Corey will be in at 6 o'clock for the Saturday morning soiree, and Bob will have Party Line for you at 8:30 until 9 o'clock. This week on Party Line, Michelle Altman, Cornerstone of Grace Executive Director from the Watertown's Women's Shelter. Then Bob will have the one-hour edition of the Wanads from 9 until 10. Great music and great personality with Bob Corey. I'll be back at the microphone at midnight on Sunday morning. So between now and then, behave yourselves. This is Jeff Hall saying get out there and grab a great Memorial Day weekend and keep it on your hometown station, 95.3 WBEV, powered by Daily Dodge.

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1: Cloudy skies expected today with daytime highs approaching 71. Easterly winds 5 to 10 miles per hour. Cloudy skies expected with fog and spots tonight, slight chance for storms, lows level off around 51. Sunshine mixed with clouds at times with fog and spots early tomorrow, high temperatures reach up to 77. I'm meteorologist Jennifer Wojcicki on 95.3 WBEV, powered by Daily Dodge. Currently 54.
2: Good morning, everyone. This is Hannah Stanley, and it is Beyond Sports. I am so happy to be with you. When I tell you my guest today and I have been working on getting scheduled to talk to each other for months, that is not an exaggeration. It has been a topic that I have long wanted to discuss, and it's always finding the right guest with the proper education and knowledge base and who comes to it with so much knowledge that we can pass on to you and have it be worth your 30 minutes that you spend with us today. My guest today is Dr. Lamise Hamdan, and we're going to call her Dr. L because that's what she goes by online, I've noticed. And with that, thank you so much for being here, Dr. L.
3: Thank you. It's my pleasure.
2: Oh, my goodness. I am so thrilled to be able to have this conversation about longevity. And I think I said longevity a second ago, but if I didn't, that's what we want to talk about. It is a massive buzzword. And that when I said a minute ago, I've been looking for a guest who could actually talk about longevity without it being trendy and hip, and these are the 87 products you need because you're an influencer. No, it is the buzzword of the influencers, and you are an actual doctor, integrative medicine professional. So let's start with that. What does longevity mean to you?
3: Longevity means increasing your health span. There is lifespan, i.e. how many years you live, and then there's health span. How many years of health do you live? Right. And health span means different things to different people, but as an integrative medical doctor, what we do is we believe that everything is connected, and we take into account, when we take into account healing, the whole person, the mind, the body, the spirit, because everything is connected. So for me, it means living an independent, healthy life with good mood, i.e. good mental state.
2: Right. Okay. We grew up hearing you are what you eat. And that meant nothing to me when I was 7. And now I'm like, oh, I really should be more veggie heavy. So where do you start? If I were walking in to see you as a patient and said, I want to increase these things, where do we begin?
3: Well, first of all, I do a full interrogation of your lifestyle, because it's not just food. And one of the beautiful things about longevity, that it's a buzzword, people want to live longer now, which is great. It makes, you know, our jobs easier. But the downside to being a buzzword is that people think it's difficult. It's not. I can distill more than 2 decades worth of study and research in the longevity space in 4 things. Okay. Which is basically good energy, good sleep, good nutrition, good mood / mental health. I said sleep. Yes. A lot of people don't mention sleep. You know why? Because it's free. And they want to make your life complicated. And more doctors now are realizing the importance of good sleep. So along with good diet, what are you eating? And believe it or not, you don't have to be so strict. 80-20 rule. You can enjoy what you like to enjoy. If you like bread and pastas and rice, I come from a culture where we eat a lot of rice, for instance, you can freeze it and then reheat it and it becomes a resistant starch. It doesn't spike your blood sugar as much. It doesn't become a simple carb.
2: This is such new information. Why does the freezing process do this?
3: Well, it just changes the structure of the starch.
2: Oh, and that's so fascinating.
3: Even when you reheat it, it still stays as a resistant.

0: starch instead of a simple carb. So now you are able to enjoy more of what you like without, because also some doctors, and I won't even get into the wellness influencers, say, oh, you have to do this, you have to do that. I mean, it's very inspirational to look at someone who has cut so much out of their diet.
1: Absolutely.
0: But I say, if it's not ultra processed, I don't see why you need to cut it. And sometimes you can have your cupcakes. Like I had a sidecar. I'm in LA. I had a sidecar donut yesterday. I didn't have a full one, but I had one yesterday.
1: But so many of these things, one begets the other. If you have more sugar and processed items, that is going to mess with some, that's going to lead to some brain fog potentially, and definitely mess with your sleep because you've got too much sugar going on. So it's very interesting.
0: And your metabolism. Our mortality and morbidity rates are most of them, the top five, most of them are lifestyle diseases. And I'm board certified as a lifestyle medicine physician. So lifestyle diseases mean, when I say, I said the four things, right? Good energy means also movement. And I'm not saying go to the gym. I'm saying, how are you moving during the day? Every 20 minutes, can you get up, go around your desk and sit down? That's
1: just
0: it.
1: To get and the blood flow.
0: Just no, it's actually more than that. It's sending a signal to your muscles saying, you know what? You're in use and you're going to be in use every 20 minutes, which means when you see any sugar in the blood, you'd better get it from the blood, almost like a sink. You absorb that sugar from the blood and you use it because you know that every 20 minutes, I'm going to be using you to walk around. And these little hints that you give your body, because we as humans have evolved to be moving all day, not to be sitting behind a desk looking at our computers. And so these little almost nudges make you more metabolically active, because most of the diseases these days are metabolic diseases, i.e. metabolic syndrome leading to diabetes, and diabetes leads to other comorbidities. So as you said, everything is connected. True. Simple things like in the morning, go out, expose your eyes to sunlight. That is a massively powerful reset. Your circadian rhythm, your internal 24-hour clock. So if you do that, it signals to your body, hey, wake up, it's sunlight, it's morning. And it also 12 to 16 hours later signals to your body, okay, it's time to sleep, because we do have an internal clock that signals wake up time, sleep time.
1: This is just getting back to who we are supposed to be as humans.
0: And what I try and do as a doctor is to fit how we are or how we've evolved into modern day life. I'm not telling you to change major things in your life, because I know a desk job is important. You've got to earn a living, right?
1: This is so interesting. My guest today, Dr. Lamise Hamdan, you can follow her at Dr. Lamise Hamdan on Instagram. If you Google her, you will find so much information, so many good interviews, and also some product lines, which we can talk about coming up as well. But what you have done is realized you weren't finding what you wanted to help supplement from the inside out. We are what we eat, but we are also what we supplement with. And that is something also, you being a physician, have probably long thought about supplements and additives and things that we can take or are missing in our diet. Supplements to me are only something I've thought about really, other than vitamins, of course, in the last 5 to 10 years potentially. But that's also when I became more aware of the fact that I was actually aging. You know, when you're in your 20s and your 30s, you're like, I don't think it's going to hit me. My skin will look like this forever. And then all of a sudden you're like, oh, stress did a number. I need to work on this. So when are supplements a new thing? Is this something that we're able to make a difference with?
0: Supplements aren't a new thing, but they are the wild

0: Wild West. They are unregulated. And it's funny, I produce an NAD plus supplement, and ChromaDex recently did a test of 17 NAD plus supplements, not mine, others, and 15 of them did not have the number that they stated of NAD plus
1: Because they
0: on them.
1: don't have to, because no one's checking.
0: No one's checking. It's the wild, wild west. So supplements have been around forever, but now everyone's producing supplements, people who understand formulations and people who don't. I'm also a herbalist, so I also understand, what goes with what cancels what. And I think that we're over supplementing now. Everything that's wrong with you, there's a supplement to help you with. And it's not really like that. I'm glad you mentioned stress, because stress is one of the major agers, whether you're talking about longevity in general or longevity with regards to skin. And a lot of both allopathic medicine, which is normal medicine or normal doctors, and a lot of skincare lines don't really provide a solution to stress, yet it is a major ager. And they tell you, oh, just, get a handle on your stress, get a grip on your stress. Easier said, that's what doctors do. You've got borderline cholesterol. Oh, you've got to get a grip on your cholesterol levels. How? You've got excess stress. Oh, you've got to manage that stress. How? And there are certain things that you can do, like there's the 4-7-8 breath, there's of course meditation, there's listening to music, there's walking, whatever you will do. But there are also things called adaptogens. And I do think that, if you're in your 30s and above, I think everyone should be on an adaptogen, unless you live in paradise and you don't have a 9-to-5 and stress really doesn't get to you. But adaptogens are herbs.
1: Okay, because that was my next question. So you just answered, what is an adaptogen? Because I hear the word, but that's not.
0: Well, they're herbs that help your body mitigate the negative effects of stress. It's like taking the edge off a very stressful situation. It's still there. The stressful situation is still there, and you are still reacting to it, but you are not reacting in such a negative manner, and you are not, how should I say, overreacting. So it's pushing those buttons as forcibly as if you weren't on it. And one of my favorite adaptogens, especially for working individuals or for athletes, is rhodiola. And it's what I use myself in my product line. And rhodiola is great because not only does it help with stress, but it helps with physical performance, it helps with fatigue, and it helps increase memory. Brain fog is a thing at
1: Oh,
0: our
1: it
0: age,
1: is.
0: 61. It helps with memory and focus. So I also give it to children, late teens and young adults who are also stressed because of social media, of exams. They're under a lot of stress without us actually realizing. So my own son, who's 16, takes rhodiola.
1: It is fascinating. I had a doctor many years ago, and I was telling him that all of a sudden I was having mood swings, and I didn't understand it. And he said, calcium, magnesium, and zinc. Go to the pharmacy, find that combo. And I'm like, what? And he goes, no, you're a little bit older, and your hormones and blah blah. And I went, okay. And I did it, and it was the whole. From that few days on, I was like, this is magical. And it was supplements. So that rhodiola is that's incredible. I do have to ask, and I will, I'm looking for the Time Beam, your people, I can't, you can see it now. Send me some of your product line, which is called, by the way, Time Beam. And one of the things that I was most attracted to is the sharper focus, because the brain fog to me, I get to the point where I'm pulled 15 different ways, and then I don't remember what I was doing step three, because now I'm on step 14. And so what I've noticed is by taking these sachets in the morning specifically, because there's two, there's a morning and there's an evening, I have been able to, it's not quite as fuzzy. So rhodiola is in there. What else?
0: Well,

0: You've got NAD plus boosters
1: Okay.
0: in the morning supplement. And we also have electrolytes. We have hyaluronic acid, vitamin C, methylcobalamin, which is the methyl version of vitamin B12. And B12 is also used for energy and fatigue. And I will tell you that Time Beam, what is it? Time Beam Beauty is basically longevity science distilled into skincare. And topical products, things that you put on your skin, are only part of the solution because they can only do so much. But what is the complete solution to skincare? Ask anyone on the street. Does your diet affect your skin? Does your stress affect your skin? And they'll say, yes. So why aren't we as skincare brands answering that and providing solutions? So that's the inner ingestible, which you just took. The AM has NAD plus boosters, rhodiola, vitamin B12, hyaluronic acid, vitamin C, everything that you might need to get you through the day in a very healthy manner, which means brain and focus. But it also, the added benefit is your skin is going to be glowing because we have 100 milligrams of hyaluronic acid in it that will provide your skin with inner radiance and moisturization. So it's like almost plumping your skin from the inside out. And can I just mention, I know we mentioned adaptogens, which are really important,
1: Certainly.
0: but recently NAD plus I think has been making a buzz, and NAD plus has been around for decades, but it's been making the rounds, and I think for good reason. It's been making the rounds because Hailey Bieber and Kendall Jenner were doing IV NAD plus. I don't agree with ID NAD plus. And if you look at the scientists that have actually studied NAD plus for decades, they're not on IV. They're doing oral. And there's a new NAD plus booster on the marketplace, and that's what we use. And that increases ATP. Now, what is NAD plus? It is the universal energy source of cells. It
1: Okay.
0: produces ATP, which is the universal energy source of all cells, hair, skin, nails, liver cells, you know, everything in your body needs NAD plus. But the NAD plus booster I use increases ATP just like NMN and NR.

0: useful for skin radiance and hyperpigmentation. So I feel that at 51, my skin is like regenerating every 28 days on the dot, like when I was young again. And your NAD plus in your 40s and 50s decreases by 50%.
1: This is, it's so frustrating because you finally figure your life out and then all of a sudden you're like, now my body's going to fail. And so it's wonderful that we are able to have these conversations and have the research be at a point where we're able to help ourselves. We're not trying to not age. That's never been my point because I have earned the body that I have. But it would be nice if, you know, your skin looked a little more dewy and glowy all the time.
0: And can I say, Hannah, aging is a privilege. I celebrate each and every birthday and everyone's Amen. Like,
1: yes.
0: You tell everyone your age. I'm like, I'm very proud of my age. But feeling fatigued, aches and pains and not looking like we feel also, that's not normal. It isn't. We take it as normal, but it doesn't have to be. We can make things much, much better.
1: And it becomes such a talking point for those in our peer groups. How'd you sleep last night? How is work treating you? It becomes a standard of negativity of what's happening instead of having conversations like these, which is why I'm so excited about this, going, no, this, much like when that doctor told me magnesium, calcium, and zinc helped me. And I was like, this is a miracle. And it was one simple supplement I was able to take. But also having this conversation about antioxidants and lowering cortisol, that is next to longevity. Cortisol is the buzzword. What?
0: You know why? Because cortisol is the stress hormone. Yes. So when we stress, it's also cortisol. Now, cortisol is not a bad thing. And I speak from experience because I was feeling fatigued in my mid-30s. And that is what got me into integrative medicine, because it's only an integrative medical doctor that actually bothered to do a salivary cortisol test. And my cortisol was, first of all, not of the right pattern, and it was very high. So you need cortisol to wake up in the morning, and you need cortisol to decrease at night in order for melatonin to increase.
1: So there needs to be a rhythm to it.
0: There has to be a pattern to it. But most of us, especially if we just feel fatigued and we reach for that 3 p.m. cup of coffee, that is a lot of fatigue and, you know, bad energy, I would call it, because coffee does tend to give you that jolt of energy, but it is a very too stimulating, and then you crash afterwards. But that's a different thing.
1: No,
0: but
1: I'm glad you said that, because I used to, when I would commute from the city, from Chicago, I would run for the train after work, grab a cup of coffee, drink it on the train on the way home, so I would be awake to spend time with my kids before they went to bed. But then I realized I was up so late because I couldn't wind down from the coffee.
0: But I will tell you, you know, everyone's like, oh, cortisol cocktail on social media. And it's like, okay, good luck if you think those cortisol cocktails are going to do anything to your cortisol levels. So the NAD plus that we use, not NMN and not NR, has actually been clinically tested in a triple blind, a randomized control crossover pilot study, and has shown to decrease that salivary cortisol levels, and it's shown to help make you more insulin sensitive. Now, again, that's where the good energy comes from. That's where the movement every 20 minutes comes from, because a lot of us are not as insulin sensitive as we used to be when we were younger, and it's because of lifestyle. We're not moving as much and we're overeating. So our cells are under just this barrage of here's food, but where's the movement? So when I say, you know, these simple things like movement, like getting light in the morning, they seem simple, but actually they're very complex when you do them, because they hit many different things at the same time. And talking about sleep is super important.
1: Super important. But it can be super complicated because I will be very tired, have a great day, and have had the mood.

0: movement and have had the sunlight, and I go to bed and 2 hours later I'm back up again. My body just decides I should be thinking about things.
1: We call it tired and wired, wired and tired. And you have to control that brain of yours. We really do. Sleep comes very naturally to us when we let it. So we have to train our brains not to go on, you know, 60 miles an hour once we hit the pillow. There are a few things called sleep hygiene, i.e. use the bed only for sleep and sex. Make sure that the temperature is on the cool side. Make sure that you have no ambient light. But I will say you're probably, okay, two things for sleep. You need to, or at least when I formulate a sleep supplement, I look at two things. I want you to go to sleep faster, I used to suffer from insomnia, and now I get Aura sleep crowns. So I want you,
0: like, congratulations.
1: I want you to sleep, fall asleep faster, and stay asleep during those cycles. And magnesium glycinate helps. L-theanine helps.
0: Okay.
1: Valerian root and tart cherry, which is nature's own melatonin. Tart cherry increases the melatonin that your body makes. And because it's an antioxidant, it also helps with recovery if you're in sports. But you know what I would say to you, Hannah? Try blue light blocking glasses 2 hours before you go to bed.
0: Very smart.
1: Because telling people, don't be on your phones 2 hours before bed, is like, guys, are you even living in the normal world?
0: How can you not be?
1: So I use these orange or yellow tinted glasses, and that allows your cortisol levels to go down and your melatonin, your natural endogenous melatonin production to go up, because melatonin production gets stunted with bright light.
0: Oh, which makes sense, because that's why we go outside and start our whole day. See, people, this is all coming full circle. We're learning. My guest today, Dr. Lamise Hamdan, you can go to at Dr. Lamise Hamdan on Instagram, and then also you can Google her. She's fascinating. But we have a few minutes left. Time Beam, I've mentioned the sachets that I've been taking, and there is a PM one, which I said I don't want to supplement, but I do take that one because it's fantastic. But I try not to take multiple melatonin when I'm like, as a habit. But what, tell me more about Time Beam, because this has been fascinating. Your people were so nice. They sent me the serum. Oh, it's so fat. It's wonderful.
1: Do you know that it's got an NAD plus booster on topically?
0: So for a topical as well.
1: Topical, and that has been clinically shown to reverse 8 years of aging in 6 weeks of use.
0: Which is why I look 15. No,
1: it's spectacular. If there's anything as close to the fountain of youth, it is an NAD plus booster. But of course, I've put the peptides in it, the niacinamide, the hyaluronic acid, and then at night, the skin barrier support as well. But I get so excited because I really want to look as good as I feel. But talking about the fountain of youth, exercise also is one of the most important things that you can do for longevity. I just wanted to say it because I think as doctors, we should be giving prescriptions for exercise. But, you know, don't just fall into the trap of, yes, top, and I sell supplements, right? And I sell topicals. And I'm telling you, don't fall into the trap of, oh, I'll only rely on supplements and topicals and forget everything because that's marketing and exercise is free and movement is free and sleep is free. No, don't forget exercise when you're talking about longevity and fountain of youth. But yes, so what I wanted to do with Time Beam is really take longevity science, distill it into skincare and something that you can use really easily. We've got a Smart Skin Longevity Stack where I've put 5 or 6 gold standard clinically studied actives and put them together to work together. Because in herbalism, when you combine herbs or combine vitamins and minerals, the sum is more than its parts. So if you take them individually, it's great. But if you put them together in a specific formulation, is almost like cooking, right? Mm-hmm. If you put them together in a specific way, wow. It's 1 + 1 = 2. It's 1 + 1 = 4.
0: Right. It's

0: I'll make the correlation to salt. You can have all these wonderful flavors and you put in just two or three little crystals of salt and it makes everything elevate. And so this is why I have to trust doctors and herbalists like you. So they have done the research and can tell me that this is what in fact will work and boost and help support, because it's just incredible that the science is at this point where we really can feel wonderful, which is the key, but then also look as good as we feel, which is also very helpful.
1: And Hannah, I will mention that, you know, because you were talking about supplements and what are we looking for even in skincare, it's important to have that, you know, particular ingredients in, like peptides, like NAD plus boosters, you know, like niacinamide. But what's also important is they have to be in therapeutic concentrations. And a lot of times things are in marketing concentrations.
0: Trace, yeah.
1: So that's another thing to look at. You know, why is one product giving me results and the other one isn't? It's probably because of the concentration. And also, why is one product with peptides not as expensive as the other product? Well, probably because also you get what you pay for, but yes, you shouldn't pay too much. Like I wanted longevity accessible for all. So I think my most expensive product is about, you know, $50-something.
0: Yeah, just because you are paying $100 for a moisturizer does not mean that that it even has it. Sometimes they increase the price to make you feel like it's
1: better. You're paying for packaging. You're basically paying for packaging. So I will say also don't fall into that trap because, you know, I feel that we're marketed to, even in longevity, it's like, if you don't take this, and if you don't do this, and if you don't buy that vibration plate, oh, how are you even going to live to 80? It's like, no, you'll live very well to 80. Don't worry.
0: Don't worry. My guest today, we are out of time, is Dr. Lamise Hamdan. Please go check her out online, on social media. So much good information. And the products we have been talking about are Time Beam. So you can look that up as well. Thank you so much for your time today. I am Hannah Stanley, and I will talk to you next week.
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1: Cloudy skies expected today with daytime highs approaching 71. Easterly winds 5 to 10 miles per hour. Cloudy skies expected with fog and spots tonight. Slight chance for storms. Lows level off around 51. Sunshine mixed with clouds at times with fog and spots early tomorrow. High temperatures reach up to 77. I'm meteorologist Jennifer Wojcicki on 95.3 WBEV, powered by Daily Dodge. Currently 54.
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0: This is Hired, the Good Karma Brands recruitment show. Looking for your next great career? You're in the right spot. Here's your host, Brian D.
1: Welcome into Hired, the GKB recruitment show, where we pull back the curtain on what it's really like to build a career with Good Karma Brands. Today, we've got two great conversations lined up. First, we're going to dive into the world of AI, software, and problem solving with senior software engineer Brett Bodenberg, what he's building, what the team leans on him for, and how AI is being used day-to-day with GKB. And then we shift gears to the sales side. Digital marketing consultant Connor Smolensky hits the big eight questions about what it means to be an awesome teammate with Good Karma Brands. That's next on Hired, the GKB Recruitment Show. One of my favorite things about hosting Hired, the GKB recruitment show, is that we get to break down the walls of what Good Karma Brands actually is a little bit. I think on the outside, people see GKB and go, ESPN Radio, I gotta produce, I gotta create content, I gotta be on the air. And that could not be further from the truth. Of the 500 plus teammates that work with Good Karma coast to coast, many of them never touch a radio microphone until today. Joining us now on Hired, the GKB recruitment show, he's a newer teammate with Good Karma. He's a senior software engineer. He is Brett Bodenberg. Brett, thank you for jumping on. I appreciate it. What is a senior software engineer? What do you do day to day? And how did you find your way to Good Karma Brands?
2: Great questions all around, Brian. Appreciate you having me here. Sure. But a senior software engineer. I believe I'm the first engineer, kind of technology-focused role at GKB, which has been very, very exciting. And as you can imagine, it's wearing a lot of different hats. So what you would think maybe a software engineer does at maybe another company is just heads down and code. It's really working a lot with teammates, figuring out like existing processes, and you know, let's sprinkle, I don't want to jump the gun here, but like, how are we using AI to reinvent these processes and make us even better class operators?
1: So it was really interesting, Brett. Craig Karmazin, our founder and CEO, we have a monthly company-wide call where Craig kind of updates the company on the ins and outs of what's going on in any given market. And you got a little bit of a shout out on the last call where Craig was talking about probably what you thought the role was going to be coming in versus what it is now. I'm wondering if you could explain those differences. Like, what did you think you were going to be doing when you signed your comp summary versus what the actual job entails now?
2: Yeah. So when I was interviewing for GKB, Craig kind of highlighted this as a role of we're going to build this specific application, and we can go into detail of what that was, but really, like, let's just focus on, I mean, I'll call it a moonshot. Like, this was something GKB probably wouldn't have tried to build before, but now with like the new capabilities and all the tools we have access to, and just like you know, Craig's activation, you know, every bone in his body is like, yeah, we can do this. Yeah. So really, it was just like, let's focus on that. And while we're building this, let's call it application internally to help us, you know, push campaigns and build faster as well. It's we're doing a lot of like stuff along the way to improve like life at GKB, let's say.
1: Yeah, and we can talk X's and O's too. I know you were a football player coming up through the high school and college ranks. So, you know, dumbing it down to layman's terms, give me the play call of what you're actually doing for people listening, right? We can talk about the functionality of what you've helped create for Good Karma.
2: Yeah, so coming in, we called it a

0: billing platform, right? Very generic, but it's really like one of the longest kind of, let's call it cycles, teammates have kind of like the tedious work that it's just like, gosh, there's got to be a better way. So creating like our own internal systems to kind of speed up like month end billing. And then we kind of took that further. It was like, well, what if this started connecting to the campaigns we're creating and IOs? And then why not go further? Let's go to proposals. So really, like, this has turned into a system of like proposal to billing, I say, and it's almost turned into this campaign management platform with just really good billing capabilities.
1: It's really cool. Brett Bodenberg, our guest, he's a senior software engineer with Good Karma Brands based out of our home office in Milwaukee, Wisconsin. One of those roles with Good Karma you just never would think exists, but helping take our company and some of the internal processes that seem tedious into the world of AI. How much experience did you have with artificial intelligence coming in versus how much you've been utilizing it here? Did it ramp up? Did it ramp down a little bit? You're teaching other people. Like, what's your vibe on that?
0: Yeah, great question. So, like, AI as we know it, right, was probably, as the ChatGPT moment was, I believe, like 2024. So that hit when at my previous company, I was at a cybersecurity company called Netrix. I was a data scientist there, so was very interested in machine learning and like intelligent systems in general. So obviously when ChatGPT hit, I was like, okay, this is different. And even as a data scientist myself, at first I was kind of like, oh crap, what am I going to do? Like, what is my role going to look like in 2 years, 3 years, or wait, maybe even 1 year? So, I mean, really kind of gave my career a new lease, a new outlook, and just like energized. Like, I was able to start building more things myself, like, and I partnered with a lot of software engineers myself, and I kind of took an interesting route. Like, I jumped into software engineering when a lot of people are like, wow, I think all these coding tools are going to take over software engineering roles. I kind of dove right into it and said, let's build.
1: That's really cool, and I think that's probably encouraging for a lot of people listening, whether they're trying to land a role with Good Karma or anywhere else, because everybody in any walk of life sees artificial intelligence and the impact that it's having on workplaces across the world. And it's got to be encouraging for you to, you know, share with other people that instead of viewing it as, oh crap, my career's over, you were able to take a step back, sidestep, and go, how can I utilize this to further my career in a really cool place? I got to believe that's something that you believe is possible, even with AI becoming more and more pervasive into workplaces, right?
0: Absolutely. And I'm an optimist, so I'm always looking at it a way of like, how is this going to reshape my professional life and role positively?
1: Sure.
0: And man, I get it. Like, everyone's going to be, has to have a little bit of anxiety of like everything out there and like what they're hearing. But just know that like this, if done correctly, this is going to leverage, you can leverage it to amplify, you know, better human judgment, decisions, systems thinking, just the better human traits of why you were put in that role in the first place.
1: Yep, for sure. Brett Bodenberg, our guest here on Hired, the GKB Recruitment Show. He's one of our senior software engineers based out of our home office in Milwaukee. Let's talk Good Karma culture for a bit. How is this place a little bit different from other companies that you've worked for prior to Good Karma? Like, what sticks out in your first, gosh, it's got to be close to a year now, right, that you've been with Good Karma?
0: Started October.
1: Okay, so not quite.
0: Yeah.
1: But in the first 6 to 8 months, what sticks out about Good Karma Brands is different from other places you've worked?
0: Yeah, I think it starts from the top, but just activation. Like, nobody is waiting to do anything, and that's just so fun to keep pace with everyone.
1: Yeah.
0: Like, we're not waiting to say, yeah, let's just try this. Like, recently, a lot of teammates and I have like been doing a lot of proof of concepts of just like, we just fire up the laptop, we have ChatGPT going, and we're literally building something on the fly. So we're not like planning out or like waiting to build something. We're just like doing it, and just like at the end of 30 minutes, we're like, wow, that's done.
1: Yeah. It's really interesting to hear you say that. I've been with the company for 12 years now in a variety of different roles. And over the course of that decade plus, there's definitely been conversations amongst teammates internally about how what you're talking about is described as ready, fire, aim in some respects, of like, let's just go for it and we'll create it, and then we'll figure it out as we build the plane as it flies, or any sort of analogy you want to use in that sense. But I think

0: helps us get further, right? Like, you can spend so much time around a board table or a meeting table talking about things and what you want to do and this and that. But, you know, here it's about implementing action and then kind of getting organized after the fact. And it's not a bleep show. It's more just, hey, let's move things forward in a positive direction. Has that been your experience as well?
1: Yeah, 100%. Yeah. And right, everyone is, there's still that human judgment within all these processes that we're doing and trying to get better at internally. But the more we kind of better like the lives of the teammates and what we do day to day, that's just going to be reflected on partners and fans and just, you know, spread from there.
0: Yeah. What's been your interactions in the team setting, right? I know you have, I guess like a team of two, you're working with one other person directly day to day, but everything we do is intertwined with the team as a whole. Not just here in Milwaukee, but, you know, across our markets, across the company. What have been your interactions with other teammates that you've gotten to interact with over the course of 6 or 8 months now?
1: Yeah, so I was excited. We had another software engineer start a couple weeks after me, Pass. Shout out to Pass. He's been doing great on leading that campaign management application I was talking about. But also just like, we're not like heads down off in the corner. Like, it's like a lot of different teammates are stopping by, asking questions. How could this be better? And just a lot different of teammates now, I think, just this past year of like not beholden to the existing processes, but like, let's redefine the processes of how they want to work for us.
0: I'm curious, do you view what you and Pos do, like that team of two, do you view that as something that is going to need to grow in the coming years, or do you think you will set it up to be self-sufficient? Like, I'm curious your perspective on that part of it.
1: Yeah, I think so. It's another good case of like, wait, do we need software engineers in a year or two? And yeah. I definitely think so. Like, right, there, we still need these, you know, systems of record and these applications that need to be nails that we all depend on. But also, I also see other maybe non-technical teammates starting to use these coding agents for improving, as we were talking about, workflows and processes themselves. Yeah. I don't think we're the only ones that should be using these tools, really.
0: That's kind of what I was getting at, is do you think we're going to need more like AI forward leaders to figure out how to do all of our work more efficiently, whether it's in sales, marketing, content, home office operations? It feels like a thing that people are going to need to explore more, and Good Karma is going to need people that are curious to explore more to figure this stuff out, like yourself and Pos have done.
1: Absolutely. And I've already heard of teammates already, like, they're almost confined within the ChatGPT chat too much, and then they're starting to test out Codex, the coding agent for OpenAI, and they're already doing like amazing things in an hour. And right, as long as we're, you know, doing smart things and not, you know, anything destructive internally, like right, like, I think it's awesome, and there's just a lot of opportunity there.
0: All right, a couple more for you, Brett. And Brett Bodenberg, our guest here on Hire, the GKB recruitment show. Core values kind of at the heart of everything we do with Good Karma: work hard, be honest, over deliver, follow through, teamwork, and listen. Which one of those do you think has been most important for you to live out in your first 6+ months with the company?
1: I would say over deliver. Yeah. And that's kind of going hand in hand with the activation. I mean, it's really the other end of that, of like, when you have teammates that are like, let's go do this, it's hard to not just like go over the top and just see, like, let's keep pushing this further.
0: Yeah.
1: And just feed enough for each other to do that.
0: All right, last one here for you. I alluded to it earlier. You come from an athletic background. You played quarterback in high school and college, if I'm not mistaken, based off of our couple
1: just
0: conversations.
1: Just a flash in college, not that long.
0: Okay,
1: but yeah.
0: Flash in the pan in college, but a lot of us didn't play college at all. Give me your favorite memory as a quarterback. It could be a game, it could be a play, it could be a locker room thing. And then give me one where you're like, I need to wipe that from my memory forever.
1: Oh, man. We got to talk about Nolan Murphy here. So my junior year, right, Eau Claire football, you know, I think both Eau Claire schools, we combined for one win.
0: Okay.
1: And that's because we played each other. And we got
0: Somebody had to win.
1: Yeah.
0: Yeah, it couldn't be a tie.
1: So shout out, you know, Nolan Murphy was on the other side there. Sorry about that, Nolan. But
0: Murphy is for clarity's sake for our fans, our national sales manager with Good Karma.
1: Yes, Brand. We love him. But yeah.
0: So I was that a good or a bad memory? Did you win?
1: That was great. That was my first win in high school. And then, you know, we had some momentum going in senior year, won a few more games, but

0: Yeah.
1: So that was the positive one. Give me the negative one. Give me an interception or a sack or a bad play that you want back.
0: Oh, man. I mean, senior year, I was kind of slinging it around, and sure. I think I threw a lot of picks just trying to make things happen. I mean, but that's what you get when you're growing up watching Brett Favre and then into Aaron Rodgers.
1: Yeah,
0: Brett. I kind of flipped it. Aaron Rodgers was more junior, and then Brett Favre was senior year, I think, trying to make things happen. But,
1: yeah, just like sugar high Josh Allen, right? But, like that was kind of the
0: exactly.
1: The yeah.
0: There's a lot I'd want back. Yeah.
1: Okay, cool.
0: I don't know if I can pick just one.
1: Good to know. Well, I appreciate you humoring me there and going down memory lane. Thanks for being a great teammate. It's been awesome having you in the building and getting to know you and your family a little bit better living in the same area, and hope to continue this year to grow with Good Karma Brands. Appreciate you, Brett.
0: Awesome. Appreciate you, Brian.
1: More next on the other side. This is Hired, the GKB Recruitment Show. From the world of AI to the world of sales, we roll on here on Hired, the GKB Recruitment Show. 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He is our buddy Connor Smolinski. Connor, thank you so much for jumping on. I guess first things first, I always jump ahead in terms of saying things like, digital marketing consultant for our national digital sales team. And that makes sense to me. I know it makes sense to you. But for a fan just listening on a Saturday or Sunday morning when we air, it probably sounds like Mandarin Chinese. Explain to me in layman's terms kind of what you do day to day and how it relates to the success of Good Karma Brands.
2: For sure. Well, first of all, thank you for having me, Brian. So you're right. I mean, I am a digital marketing consultant for Good Karma Brands. So essentially my job is, you know, helping partners navigate, access, and leverage premium sports inventory across our inventory platforms. So that includes ESPN, NBA, WNBA, TNT Sports. We got a lot of good sports inventory that we offer for our partners. And, you know, I think something that might surprise people is just like how confusing the sports landscape and sports media rights have become. You know, it's pretty fragmented. You have Amazon airing live sports. You have Netflix airing live sports. I mean, we're constantly being asked, like, who holds the rights to what type of, you know, sports and what type of inventory. So you really got to be a student of the game and, you know, understand it yourself and also help, you know, your partners navigate the landscape because it's becoming ever confusing.
1: Yeah, for sure. And, you know, if I'm listening to this in Milwaukee or Madison right now, or if I'm listening in Chicago or Cleveland right now, I think of Good Karma as the local radio station, right? And hearing you say things like, oh, NBA and regional sports networks and this and that, like what's it been like watching the growth of Good Karma with some of these relationships that have nothing to do with our local brands over the last couple of years?
2: Yeah, I mean, I'm in a unique position. I'm based in Arizona in Phoenix. And, you know, we started this January 2024 in Phoenix. So, you know, I don't have any, you know, brand recognition behind me. I don't have, you know, the local Good Karma brands that people are familiar with. So it's been interesting, but I mean, we got a lot of good sports inventory that we have at our disposal, and our leadership team has been, you know, extremely aggressive in, you know, just keeping up with the latest news in sports when they see an opportunity trying to access more inventory that, you know, we can provide for our partners. So the NBA, WNBA are great examples of that, of, you know, those two did not exist when I first entered Good Karma Brands, but the team is extremely bullish on, you know, providing the best sports inventory possible for our partners. So that's been awesome. You really never know, you know, you can wake up the next day and you have a new inventory source at your disposal that your partners can, you know, potentially utilize.
1: Connor Smolinski, our guest here on Hired, the GKB Recruitment Show. He is a marketing consultant for our digital markets based out of Arizona. Even though you're kind of on an island in Arizona, so to speak, I gotta believe you've interfaced with the team quite a bit in different ways. When did you first realize, Connor, that GKB was a little bit different from some other companies?
2: Yeah, I mean, it was definitely early on. Like, I came from a pretty established media company that, you know, boasted a good culture. And then I came over here and realized just, like, really what a good culture was. So, you know, being on an island in Arizona, like I said, we started this 2.5 years ago. I really didn't know.

0: you know, too many people outside of a handful. So I really endeavored, you know, very early on to meet as many people as possible. So I set up a bunch of video calls, and, you know, I think from very early on, it was very clear that not only is there a lot of smart, intelligent people here that value hard work, but this is really a place that also values just like being genuinely cool people. So it was pretty, you know, evident early on that this is a place that you can be yourself while also thriving.
1: Hard work is a lovely segue, Connor, into my next question about our core values, because they really are at the heart of everything that we do with GKB. Work hard is one of them. Work hard, be honest, over deliver, follow through, teamwork, and listen. Which one of those in your time with Good Karma do you feel like has been most important for you to live out day to day?
0: Yeah, I mean, I think it all starts with honesty. I think, you know, there's a reason that's the number one core value in the list of our core values. I mean, the reality is, like, buyers and companies have so many avenues at their disposal in terms of where they can spend their marketing dollars. It grows every day. There's new platforms coming up. But the reality is, like, if they don't trust you, they're not going to spend their money with you. So, you know, you really need to lead with honesty. And, you know, I think, yeah, it's gotta be honesty. Let's just start this one over again.
1: No, I think that's incredibly well said, right? Like, you're not going to have, Connor, a successful partnership with anybody, whether it's for $5,000 in Beaver Dam, Wisconsin, or, you know, an 8-digit partnership or a 7-digit partnership. You're not going to have those things if you don't lead with honesty about who we are, the results that we genuinely want for your business, and also our goals as a business, right? It all starts with honesty and transparency, and that those are the bases of building a relationship and trust with anybody we work with, right?
0: Yeah, 100%. I think it goes both ways too. Like, you know, you got to be honest about how well your campaign is doing, or, you know, the strategy that you're taking, but also you have to be honest when, you know, there may be some shortcomings in certain areas.
1: Yeah, for sure.
0: And that could be a tough conversation to pick up the phone and deliver that news. But at the end of the day, like, I think the transparency is always appreciated and respected.
1: Connor, GKB is definitely a place in my experience that talks a lot about growth, values growth, wants to see you constantly growing in your career, and wants the company to constantly grow. How have you personally or professionally grown with Good Karma Brands?
0: Yeah, I mean, it's been a tremendous amount of growth, especially, like, you know, starting this 2.5 years ago without any brand recognition in the market, starting from scratch. Like, I had never done that before. So I would say it's, you know, it's been extremely rewarding. It's been humbling in some cases. But yeah, I mean, the whole entire journey has been littered with, you know, growth opportunities, not only from, you know, the company, you know, asking our opinion, appreciating our opinion, but also just kind of starting this from scratch. It's just been 2.5 years of learning not only the digital space, but, you know, how to essentially start your own business out here. And it's been extremely rewarding.
1: Connor, what sort of teammate do you think really thrives with Good Karma? From what you've observed and what you've experienced, what sort of person really can be super successful here?
0: Yeah, I mean, I think it's somebody that is curious and willing to jump in. You know, the company is littered with examples of people that have been here a long time, started in one role, and are in a completely different role these days. I mean, like I said in my previous answer, like, they very much value their employees' opinion. It's the reason why we do the 12 Q scores every year. And they listen and they value it. And yeah, I mean, it's just an unbelievable place that really, you know, puts a lot of stake in their employees and how they're feeling about, you know, the business and their job.
1: Yep, I think that's super, super well said. Connor Smolenski is our guest. He is a marketing consultant for all of our digital markets based out of Arizona. Question 6 of the Big 8 about what it means to be an awesome teammate with GKB. What is something about working here, Connor, that people on the outside maybe wouldn't necessarily expect, knowing what they know about ESPN and GKB?
0: Yeah, I mean, that's a great question. I think, like, every day is just completely different. Like, you never know what you're walking into.

0: can come in with a game plan, you can be prepared, and then you get one email or you get one phone call and it'll just change on a dime. So you definitely need to be nimble. You need to be able to, you know, organize your time, prioritize appropriately. But it's really just, you never know what any day is going to, you know, deliver. You can come in with a game plan, like I said, that can be flipped on its head, and you need to adjust accordingly.
1: Awesome, super well said there, Connor. And I think it rings true to everybody, whether they've been with the company for 10 minutes or 10 years, right? We're a company that pivots quickly, and you have to adapt on the fly and really value that and thrive in that sort of environment. This is my favorite question of the Big Eight coming up here, and I apologize if I threw you off the script there a little bit, because it gives you an opportunity to shout out a teammate, this next one does. Who do you think has really helped shape your career at GKB? Who would you shout out that's really been impactful in helping you grow?
0: Yeah, for sure. I mean, I think the reason why I'm here first and foremost is Chris Young and Michael Chapin, two members of our leadership team on the digital side. I had worked with them previously in Atlanta. 2018 was the last time we worked together. I kept in touch with both of them over the years, and, you know, they brought this opportunity up to me, and two people that I very much value their business acumen, their opinion, and, you know, most importantly, I trust them. So it was a pretty easy, you know, transition over here, knowing that those two were, you know, firmly in the mix. Once I got here, I would say my two managers, Nick Riley and Dave Del Monte, have been instrumental in my growth. Just always available to help, always available to, you know, bounce ideas off of, fly all over the country to take meetings. They're extremely selfless and, you know, willing to do anything that they can to help their team succeed.
1: I love that, and I love that you feel like you have a level of trust with people always in your corner. Like that's just value of having those people behind you makes the good days way better and the bad days a hell of a lot easier to fight through when you have those people in your corner. That's awesome, awesome stuff to hear. A couple of more for you, Connor. What's a moment you're most proud of in your time with Good Karma?
0: Yeah, I would say probably this past year I was nominated for a Carmy for Super Sophomore. I did not win it, so certainly hungry and definitely want to get one on the board. But, you know, you're up there with the top performers in the company. So to be nominated with them, you know, is a great honor. And like I said, I'm definitely hungry to finally get one on the board.
1: For those who are unaware, listening to this program right now, what is a Carmy? What are the Carmys?
0: Yeah, I mean, it's a yearly award show that highlights the top performers within the company in a variety of different categories. I was nominated for Super Sophomore, so just a top performer within, you know, a member that's in the second year of their tenure with GKB. But pretty much, you know, one of the highest honors that you can garner here at Good Karma Brands.
1: Yeah, for sure. It's a fun process of viewing the teammates that are nominated and then a month later hearing the teammates that win. One of the cool traditions that we do each and every year with Good Karma Brands to honor our highest performers. Last one for you, Connor, and I appreciate the time you're taking out to do this. If you were to give somebody who was considering working with Good Karma one piece of advice before applying for an open role, what would you tell them?
0: Yeah, just do it. I mean, like I said earlier, like, you're going to be, you know, grouped in with a very talented group of people, a very smart group of people that value hard work, but also, you know, are just genuine people. It's not like your typical corporate engine where there's a strict game plan or you need to put on an act and, you know, follow, you know, the values of the company. Certainly, like, follow our values, but what I'm really trying to say is, like, this is not your typical corporate engine. There's really an opportunity to grow, have your value, your opinion valued, and you can see that, you know, within the core values and the culture that GKB has been able to develop.
1: I love that. It's awesome advice for people on the outside considering applying. Connor Smolenski, thank you so much for your time, man. Appreciate it. Great to spend some time with you, and hopefully can link up in the not too distant future to continue to grow our relationship. Thank you, man.
0: Absolutely. I appreciate you having me, Brian.
1: We will wrap it up next. This is Hired, the GKB Recruitment Show. That's going to do it for this episode of Hired, the GKB Recruitment Show.

Krugman Show. Big thanks to Brett Bodenberg and Connor Smolenski for giving us a real inside look at the tech and the sales sides of GKB. 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
1: From ABC News, I'm Dave Packer. 40,000 people in Orange County, California, ordered to evacuate due to a hazardous chemical leak from a tank at an aerospace facility. Officials warning it could either fail and spill thousands of gallons of toxic chemicals, or it could explode.
2: Valve overheated on a 34,000-gallon tank containing a liquid used to make acrylic plastics. It was initially spewing toxic chemicals into the air. Fire crews spraying the tank with water, trying to cool it down. County officials expanded the evacuation zone.
3: At some point, this is going to fail, and we're doing our best to figure out the when or how we can prevent it.
2: But they say 15% of residents are refusing to leave their homes.
1: ABC's Trevor Ault. In New York City, a deadly explosion at a Staten Island shipyard. Workers trapped as fire raged. Mayor Zoran Mamdani.
4: I'm heartbroken to report that one civilian has passed away. I send my deepest condolences to their loved ones.
1: Dozens of others were injured, mostly firefighters. Tulsi Gabbard says she's resigning from her position as Director of National Intelligence, citing her husband's cancer diagnosis. ABC's Selena Wang reminds us that Gabbard came into the role without any traditional intelligence background, with true scrutiny from some lawmakers.
5: The timing here is also notable because it comes shortly after Joe Kent, who was the National Counterterrorism Center director, resigned over the Iran war, and Joe Kent was a close ally of Tulsi Gabbard's.
1: That sinkhole that fouled up air travel at New York's LaGuardia Airport and beyond has been fixed. Good news for what's shaping up to be one of the busiest, if not the busiest, Memorial travel weekend on record. But if you are heading out, ABC meteorologist Lee Goldberg says, pack an umbrella and a light jacket.
6: The highest rainfall totals in the south, but a flood watch is there through Monday. 2 to 4 inches of rainfall, Houston to Charlotte, all the way to New York City. It's the rain and the chill in the northeast. 50s and 60s after 90s earlier. Finally, it gets warmer by Memorial Day.
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1: Now learning more details about the race to help NASCAR legend Kyle Busch before his sudden death. ABC's Will Reeve has more.
9: I've got an individual that...
10: The Associated Press reporting Busch had been training in a racing simulator when he became unresponsive. At the time of the call, it sounded like Busch was conscious. The dispatcher saying help was on the way.
9: He's on the bathroom floor right now.
10: The next day, Busch's family breaking the news that the husband and father of two had died after being hospitalized with a severe illness.
1: British authorities say they've interviewed a woman who claims she was trafficked to one of the homes of Britain's former Prince Andrew. ABC foreign correspondent Marcus Moore.
11: While Andrew has not commented on this specific case, he has consistently denied all wrongdoing. The prince was arrested last February for suspected misconduct in public office. He was questioned for hours and then released. His arrest came after emails published in the Epstein files appeared to show Andrew had forwarded government information to Epstein while he was the trade envoy for the UK government back in 2010. His brother King Charles removing all of Andrew's titles last year over the scandal surrounding his friendship with Epstein.
1: This passing.
12: I stand alone, don't need anyone, cause I'm Rob, just came to have fun.
1: Rapper Rob Bass, half of the duo Rob Bass and DJ Easy Rock, best known for their hit It Takes Two, has died. Bass, who had just celebrated his 59th birthday, died after a battle with cancer. His music partner Easy Rock died in 2014. Dave Packer, ABC News.
13: Let's make Memorial Day weekend one we're happy to remember. As you head out and about this Memorial Day holiday, you'll likely see more law enforcement out on the roads as part of the Click It or Ticket campaign.

0: It is designed to remind drivers and their passengers of the importance of buckling up and the legal consequences, including fines, for not doing so. Always remember to buckle up. Our Saturday morning temperature reading starts at 54 degrees. Afternoon highs this day as we begin a three-day weekend, warming to about 71. We'll see easterly breezes, 5 to 10 miles per hour. And we do expect overcast skies for the most part throughout this, our Saturday of Memorial Day weekend. Our 6 o'clock news continues now.
1: From the Daily Dodge News Center, I'm Kevin Haugen. Lowell residents will gather Monday morning to honor veterans during the community's annual Memorial Day ceremonies. Events begin at 7:45 at the Catholic Cemetery on South River Street, followed by a parade through downtown Lowell and a ceremony at the VFW Veterans Memorial Park. This year's parade includes a three-plane flyover, military vehicles, local fire and EMS crews, the Dodgeland School Band, scout troops, and area students. Veterans are invited to participate, and rides will be available for those unable to march. In case of bad weather, the program moves indoors to the Lowell VFW building. A longtime SSM Health leader in South Central Wisconsin is retiring after 40 years in healthcare. Deanne Thurmer, who oversees hospitals in Baraboo, Ripon, and Waupun, plans to retire in July after starting her career at Waupun Memorial Hospital in 1985. SSM Health says Thurmer helped lead improvements in patient care and hospital operations during her four decades with the organization. The health system also announced Nicole Gill will take over leadership duties for the Ripon and Waupun hospitals. Gill has worked within SSM Health for more than 20 years. Enter WBEV News continues in just a moment.
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7: Your WBEV news continues. Wayland Academy is celebrating its graduating class of 2026 during commencement ceremonies today in Beaver Dam. The Beaver Dam Boarding and Day School says that this year's senior class includes students representing 16 countries and one U.S. territory. Graduates are heading to colleges and universities across the nation, including Big Ten schools, private universities, and Wisconsin campuses. School leaders say the ceremony also highlights the global community built at Wayland, where students from different backgrounds study and live together during the school year. And the Moraine Park Foundation is getting a major boost as it celebrates its 50th anniversary. The National Exchange Bank Foundation donated $50,000 to support scholarship and student assistant programs at Moraine Park Technical College. Foundation leaders say the organization has awarded more than $5 million in scholarships since it was created in 1976. The money also helps students with textbook grants, emergency assistance, and other financial needs while they complete their education.

Following business day at 8:15 during the WBEV morning show, if you're the correct caller who can identify the mystery player, you'll win a pair of tickets to see a game in Milwaukee. It's the Columbus Family Dental Mystery Baseball Player.

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2: Cloudy skies with a few peaks of sun today, with daytime highs approaching 71. Easterly winds 5 to 10 miles per hour. Cloudy skies expected and foggy tonight. Slight chance of thunderstorms. Lows level off around 51. Daytime highs approaching 77 and foggy early tomorrow. A blend of clouds and sun. I'm meteorologist Jennifer Wojcicki on 95.3 WBEV, powered by Daily Dodge. Right now, it's 53 degrees.
3: Memorial Day Monday expected to be sunny and a high of 85 degrees here in South Central Wisconsin. Reminds me of the ongoing public service campaign as temperatures warm up to remind motorists not to leave either youngsters or their pets in cars. They can so easily overheat. So as temperatures warm around our WBEV listening area, remember, as you park, pause, reflect, and then protect. Pause, take a look in that back seat, reflect, make sure everything you need is coming out of that car before you lock it up. Pause, reflect, and protect as temperatures warm across Wisconsin.
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0: This week's Fox Brothers Piggly Wiggly High School Athlete of the Week is Clarice Stevens of Beaver Dam High School. Clarice competes in figure skating and synchronized figure skating, and after graduation, she plans to attend Western Michigan University, where she will continue her skating career and double major in psychology and sociology. Congratulations to Clarice Stevens of Beaver Dam. She's this week's Fox Brothers Piggly Wiggly High School Athlete of the Week.
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0: The Beaver Dam High School baseball team picked up a huge 9-1 non-conference victory over Appleton East last night at the BDHS Diamond. After falling behind 1-0 in the top of the sixth on a balk, the Golden Beavers scored 9 times in the bottom half of the frame. That included 3 straight successful bases-loaded suicide squeeze bunts and a 3-run homer by Ashton Seifert. Head coach Nate Wilkie says it was a nice comeback win.
5: Yeah, it was big. You know, we had some struggles up in last night. I thought we really had a good game and we were hitting the ball good and better approaches at the plate. And, you know, Ashton last night threw a gem. And, you know, we want to keep momentum going because next week's the last week and then you hit the tournament time. So I think it was big and, you know, that was a big game. We haven't had many of those, but we'll take it.
0: Coach, what about those 3 straight suicide squeeze bunts with the bases full?
5: Well, Jake Sheriff got one down yesterday, and then I thought, okay, we got to get that run to get up by 1. And then I'm like, well, let's try it again. And then the third run, I think it was Jackson, I said, should we really do this a third time? And I thought there's no way they're going to fall for it, but the guys got it down. And that's what you have to do. You have to execute. And when you execute, that's how you win.
0: Golden Beavers wrap up their regular season next week with road games at Elkhorn and Jefferson. The seeding meeting is on Sunday. Mayville's baseball team lost to Living Word Lutheran 12-0 last night in 5 innings. The Cardinal held to just 2 hits. Softball, a couple of games for Watertown and a couple of victories. They blank Oshkosh West 9-0. Ava Novotny went 3 for

0: That's quite the party. There's some birthday celebrants today who maybe planning to get a little wild tonight. That's Lionel Richie dancing on the ceiling. Our birthday guests this morning with me here on the morning show, Sue Lindy, Jessica Newman, Peg Reifelman, all celebrating birthdays today. And one name I've got listed for tomorrow, I want to add it as well. Deb Gorski has a birthday scheduled for tomorrow, Sunday. Happy birthday to those area listeners and to each and every one of you out there with a special occasion over this Memorial Day holiday.
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2: We've lost a degree in the last 20 minutes or so. 53 right now here in Beaver Dam. But temperatures are going to bounce back up to about 71 degrees, even though for the most part we're going to be under overcast skies for this Saturday. I do want to let you know, however, that we're going to bounce back even warmer tomorrow. High 77. Memorial Day Monday, 85 degrees in the forecast for this, the WBEV listening area. Some music of from Blondie, taking us to the headline news at the bottom of the hour. ABC will check world and national news headlines. 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And then Kevin Haugen has your hometown news headlines on the station powered by Daily Dodge, coming your way from the Slumberland Furniture

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1: ABC News, I'm Chuck Sievertson. Looks like Memorial Day weekend weather for many will be ideal for staying indoors, says ABC News forecaster Lee Goldberg.
2: The highest rainfall totals in the south, but a flood watch is there through Monday. 2 to 4 inches of rainfall, Houston to Charlotte, all the way to New York City. It's the rain and the chill in the northeast, 50s and 60s after 90s earlier. Finally, it gets warmer by Memorial Day.
1: The CDC has enhanced screening efforts at Washington Dulles, Hartsfield-Jackson in Atlanta Airport, and George Bush Airport in Houston for Americans coming from countries within the Ebola outbreak region. Two travelers who spent time in the Democratic Republic of the Congo are in isolation, being monitored after arriving in the Bahamas Friday morning. They had fevers, officials say, not a confirmed Ebola case. Trying to prevent an explosion, fire officials saying they're making progress in cooling the hazardous materials tank leaking at an aerospace facility in Garden Grove, California, in Orange County. This is ABC News.
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4: Now this news update on Wisconsin Radio Network, I'm Bob Haig. U.S. District Judge James Peterson on Thursday dismissed an attempt by the Trump Administration Department of Justice to gain access to Wisconsin's unredacted voter registration rolls that would have included driver's license numbers and partial Social Security numbers. Safety reminders for the Memorial Day weekend. The Wisconsin State Patrol says distracted driving and speeding are the leading causes of summer crashes. If you're going to be on the water, the DNR says make sure you have properly fitting life jackets for everyone on board and brush up on boating safety. In Milwaukee, police have arrested a 22-year-old woman in connection to a massive fire Wednesday night that left a vacant warehouse partially collapsed. The city has ordered the building demolished. Wisconsin Radio Network.
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10: From the Daily Dodge News Center, I'm Kevin Haugen. Lowell residents will gather Monday morning to honor veterans during the community's annual Memorial Day ceremonies. Events begin at 7:45 at the Catholic Cemetery on South River Street, followed by a parade through downtown Lowell and a ceremony at the VFW Veterans Memorial Park. Wayland Academy is celebrating its graduating class of 2026 during commencement ceremonies today in Beaver Dam. The Beaver Dam Boarding and Day School says this year's senior class includes students representing 16 countries and one U.S. territory. A longtime SSM health leader in South Central Wisconsin is retiring after 40 years in health care. Deanne Thurmer, who oversees hospitals in Baraboo, Ripon, and Waupun, plans to retire in July. And the Moraine Park Foundation is getting a major boost as it celebrates its 50th anniversary. The National Exchange Bank Foundation donated $50,000 to support scholarships and student assistance

0: 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I'm Kevin Haugman reporting from the Daily Dodge News Center. 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
1: Cloudy skies with a few peaks of sun today, with daytime highs approaching 71. Easterly winds 5 to 10 miles per hour. Cloudy skies expected and foggy tonight. Slight chance of thunderstorms. Lows level off around 51. Daytime highs approaching 77 and foggy early tomorrow. A blend of clouds and sun. I'm meteorologist Jennifer Wojcicki on 95.3 WBEV, powered by Daily Dodge. Right now, it's 53 degrees.
2: A high school baseball season fast winding down. 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
4: Let's get the ESPN Outdoors Report going as we bring in Pete Huff from Best Dam Guide Service here. Pete, heading into a big Memorial Day weekend. Lots of people going to be out on the water this weekend, especially with the forecast we're seeing. You think it's going to be busy?
5: Yes, it will be, I believe. I see temps into next week and be in the mid-80s, so definitely going to see some traffic on the lakes. And locally, the crappie bite has been pretty good on Beaver Dam. Finally, last Friday, water got up around that 62 mark, and now it's up to 67. It jumped pretty quickly, and the crappie bite was good. There's a lot of areas throughout the lake on structure that they're fish are biting. And then the Madison chain, the bluegills have definitely been starting to make beds, and they're pre-spawn. When that water starts hitting around 70 is when those start spawning, but definitely a good opportunity to get out there.
4: So how quickly has that water heated up? You know, we have those days in the low 30s for a few days. That water heats up pretty fast, and next week it's going to say that we're really going to notice the difference?
5: It'll jump pretty quickly. I've noticed one day it went up like 7 degrees, and that's because of 80 and above. When you had less than 60-degree water, it brings it up pretty fast. We had a walleye Wednesday. We were in our first spot. We caught a couple short walleyes and made a move. And literally within 5 minutes, we caught two nice big walleyes. One was 6 pounds and the other one was just shy of 3. But yeah, we had close to 9 pounds for two fish. So it was a good average. And I believe there was about 5 or 6 fish caught last night that were legal. But yeah, it was a good night.
4: And tell people about Walleye Wednesday if they want to still get involved.
5: Yeah, it's a 12-week season. You compile your best 6 weeks. We still have another 10 weeks to go, and it's on Wednesday night at 5:30 to 8:30 at Woods Landing on the north end of the lake, and we take off promptly at 5:30. If you want to show up, you get there about 5 to 5:15, get signed up, and then takeoff is 5:30. So it's a nice little event, and they serve food there, and all the money goes back to walleye stocking. At the end of the year, we have a little fundraiser, and money goes back to the lake.
4: And what is happening with the fishing across the region? What have you heard? Where have they been biting? Where have they been slow?
5: I've heard the coho bite's been really good on Lake Michigan. Walleye bite has still been good on Green Bay. So yeah, it's all over the place. Stripers have been spawning in the Wolf River, and now they're coming back down. So people are up there catching stripers and some walleyes. In Beaver Dam, like I said, the crappies and Madison, good smallmouth and bluegill bite there.
4: So if somebody, maybe you're listening now and you're thinking, hey, the weather's going to be nice this weekend, I'm going to take my child or a grandchild out, where's a good place to start fishing if you want the kids to catch some stuff maybe from the shore?
5: I would go on the Madison chain, Fox Lake too. There's a lot of opportunity. But yeah, those bluegills are coming in shallow now, and it's the perfect time to shore fish or go out and use your side imaging and find the craters, as I call it. And then that's where the fish are setting up beds, but don't overdo it, and definitely return the big males because they're the ones that carry on the genetics.
4: Hey, have you ever fished, like if you go through Horicon, kind of down by John Deere and, you know, by like the Rock River Tap, have you ever fished that park over there? Because I always see people fishing right from the edge there. Is there fish in there? What kind of fish do people find that are feeding in from the marsh?
5: There is. There's actually a really good number of game fish, like walleyes and pike especially, that run that area. And I know there's been some stocking down there. It's kind of

0: hush hush, actually. It's,
1: I'm ruining it for everybody, right?
0: But and I have not fished there, but people have told me they've done quite well, actually. So
1: I always wonder, you drive over, how deep is that water there, you know, in that, how deep is that water, you know, in that, that channel right there? Do you have any
0: probably
1: idea?
0: Five, 6 feet, I would guess. And I know there's people go there to catch bullheads too. Mm-hmm. Sometimes people like catching bullheads in spring. Mm-hmm. But yeah, I do know if big pike come out of there and all the way up into the marsh, like off of Peachy Road and stuff. That's kind of in Burnett Ditch is another good spot to go in and fish. So yeah, that's a good shore fishing spot also.
1: Well, tell us about Best Damn Guide Service, Pete.
0: Yep, I've been booking trips here in June and July. Start getting pretty busy, but if you'd like to get out, give me a call at 608-609-2707. Or send me a message on Facebook under Pete Huff or Best Damn Guide Service.
1: Appreciate all you do. Have a great Memorial Day weekend, and we'll talk next week.
0: Sounds good, Wade. Thanks a lot.
1: Let's move on to the Madison chain right now and bring in Pat from DNS Bait and Tackle. Pat, do you get excited for Memorial Day weekend? You know it's going to be busy?
2: Oh, yeah. Yeah, we got a lot of folks. It's already been busy. You know, folks heading up north, getting ready to go to their cabins and taking trips and stuff like that. So, yeah, the weekend should be no different, actually busier, I'm sure, because looks like we got some great weather ahead and some great fishing around town.
1: So when you look at the Madison chain right now, water temperatures, I know they have been colder because of the cold temperatures. Have they been warming up a little bit? What have you noticed about that in the fish?
2: Yeah, they've been coming up, but kind of slow. You know, it's been, we were in the mid-50s for a long time, and you know, we're creeping, we're at about 60 degrees right now, or a little more. But, you know, these cool nights have really slowed that progress down. But it hasn't stopped the fish from progressing in their, you know, seasonal ways. You got crappies that are sitting on beds right now. We got bass that are also getting, you know, into that, they're in that pre-spawn mode. I've even heard a few spots on some of the lower chain lakes where bluegills are starting to set up in spawning areas. So yeah, it's a great time of year to be out, and you know, a lot of these fish, whether they're pre-spawn or post-spawn, are hungry. So yeah, lot to look forward to.
1: So here, lots going on in the Madison chain. What have you heard about the rivers or any other surrounding bodies of water in the Dane County and South Central Wisconsin area?
2: Well, you know, trout fishing is a big thing over here too, and the streams have been in great shape, flowing really well. Almost a little too clear. Guys have been complaining about, you know, spooking fish. The rivers, as far as the Wisconsin River and the Rock River, have also been, you know, high this spring, but they're back down to fishable levels, and the fishing over there has been good too.
1: What's the key? What do you like about trout fishing? What's the key to trout fishing if somebody's never done it?
2: Well, what I like about it is, you know, you're out there, trout live in beautiful places is really what it comes down to. So it's sort of like a hike combined with fishing. And, you know, you're never just sitting still in one spot. I don't really like sitting in a boat, you know, just watching a rod or whatever. I mean, I do enjoy it, but I like getting out and stretching my legs and seeing some cool stuff and catching fish.
1: Are there a couple places in your region where people have never trout fished before that would be good places to start?
2: Oh, absolutely. Just in Dane County alone, we have over 60 miles of stream access to through the easement programs to area streams. So that's just in Dane County, 60 miles of trout streams that folks can fish.
1: Well, tell us about DNS Bait and Tackle. What will they find when they stop in? Where are you located? And give us all the information.
2: Yeah, we're at 1411 Northport Drive here on the north side of Madison. We're just a quarter mile from the Warner Park boat launch. Just a quick jog off the interstate for folks coming in or through town. We've got everything up on a pegs now. We're fully stocked as far as tackle goes. We got all our live bait tanks fully loaded and ready to rock and roll for a busy Memorial Day weekend. We do a weekly fishing report. I publish that on our social media every Friday. That's at DS Bait Tackle Fly Shop. And we do Instagram, Facebook, and YouTube. Or if you want to just call the old school phone line, the phone number there is 608-BIG-FISH.
1: Pat, I appreciate all you do at DNS Bait and Tackle. Have a great Memorial Day weekend, and we will chat next week.
2: Thanks, Wade. You too. Take care.
1: Big Memorial Day weekend on Fox Lake. Let's bring in Dave from Fish Tales. Dave, before we talk about the weekend, how's fishing been on the lake here the last week?
3: Been phenomenal. It's a panfish bite right now. They're getting bass, too, but most of the guys going out are targeting crappies and bluegills, and they're finding them all around our lake, around the piers, around the islands, in the channels. It's just been really, really good.
1: if somebody wants to get out there and maybe they're not an expert fisherman, today's a great time, or this weekend's a great time to maybe

0: out and have some success?
1: Yeah, I mean, the weather looks like it's going to improve. It was 36 when we got here this morning, but yeah, I mean, the water temps are in the mid-60s. The fish are set up to spawn, and it should be a really good weekend. And, you know, we rent a lot of boats. People come in from around here, and I'm pretty liberal with telling them where to go and what to do, and just about everybody's having success, so it's been really good.
0: As we record this on Thursday, it's going to be a fun Memorial Day weekend. How busy does Fox Lake get Memorial Day weekend with not only fishermen but recreational boaters and things like that?
1: Well, it's kind of the kickoff of the season. A lot of our lake owners, you know, aren't from around, and they start, you know, doing their thing right at Memorial Day, and they're here all summer. But the first weekend is always kind of crazy, but that's the way it is all over.
0: It is. What have you heard about other lakes besides Fox Lake?
1: There's a real good crappie bite going on Beaver Dam right now. There's similar situation, rock piles, and the guys that go over there know the spots, and there's a bunch of them, but that just kicked in. Big Green, they're getting some walleyes. Our lake has been slow for walleyes, but they're getting some real nice ones there on the west shore in the weeds in like 12 foot. And then the bass guys are doing good all in the whole area. Lake Emily and our lake is really good.
0: Awesome stuff. Hey, tell us about Fishtails. What do people need to know?
1: Well, we're right downtown Fox Lake, right by the river. You can't miss us. We're open 6 to 6 Monday through Saturday and 6 to 5 on Sunday.
0: Dave, I appreciate all you do. Have a great Memorial Day weekend, and we'll chat next week.
1: All right, you too. Thanks, Wade.
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0: The ESPN Outdoors Report continues now as we bring in our resident outdoorsman, Rick Wetland, on this great Memorial Day weekend. Rick, as we talk, you're actually on a guiding trip right now?
3: I am, yep. We're out here on Fox Lake. I have five layers on. My winter jacket is on. And this is absolutely ridiculous for, you know, the end of May, Memorial Day weekend. I'm in my winter jacket. But fishing's been a little slow today. We've caught a few pike, a few bass, but The day's just starting.
0: Well, we're talking on Thursday. Memorial Day weekend, we're supposed to get in the 60s, 70s, and 80s. So hopefully you're not wearing a winter coat as if you get out this weekend. Will you get out much Memorial Day weekend?
3: Yeah, we'll probably be out probably every day. I'm on my 17th day straight of fishing here. So we'll probably be out every day, but especially if it gets nice. But yeah, I'm sure if it gets warm, the lakes will be crowded, but it'll be all right.
0: So tell us what you've had. You mentioned, so 17 days, you've been out every day here the last week. What's the fishing been like? Where have you been?
3: Well, I tell you, Wade, I fished a tournament on Madison Chain on Saturday. And, you know, for the last couple of years, we've talked to Pat, and he says, you know, the fishing's great on Madison, and Pete's down in Madison all the time. I tell you what, I can honestly say I can't believe everybody in the state of Wisconsin doesn't fish the Madison Chain. I mean, we caught so many bass, so many walleyes. I had giant crappies bass fishing. I saw 2,000 bluegills on my live scope. I mean, I can't believe that every weekend, every person in Wisconsin just doesn't fish Madison. I mean, for as busy as that body water gets and for how much pounding it takes for fishermen, that chain just produces and produces and produces fish.
0: So especially this weekend, if somebody wants to go out, they don't go out fishing very often or taking the kids or the grandkids out, the Madison Chain would be a great place to have some success and to build that fishing relationship with the kids.
3: Absolutely. I mean, you know, for example, you know, halfway through the day, I went screaming through Lake Wabisa. And there was, you know, if your guy's never been there, he could launch at Lake Wabisa and just look for the 200 boats that are out there. And as I'm going by, I'm watching guys catching bluegills one after another. I mean, I must have saw 50 to 100 bluegills caught just in the little time I was just watching those guys bass fishing. The bass fishing was phenomenal. I mean, I caught almost 50 fish in 8 hours. I mean, I didn't do very well in the tournament. I mean, I lost a couple big fish that would have put me in the money, but I mean, the bass fishing was

0: was phenomenal. And, you know, we went through the Yuhara River and went up to Lake Monona, and we started drop shot in the weed lines for smallmouth, and we were catching walleyes. I mean, we could have come home with 30 walleyes that day if we had to. I mean, it's just the fishing out there is just really good.
1: What else have you heard about other bodies of water and maybe closer to home, Beaver Dam Lake? Heard anything about that? How's Fox Lake been? Maybe Buckaway or any of those? Have you heard anything?
0: Well, I've been on Fox Lake quite a bit. The crappies, in my opinion, are about done. They're done spawning. A lot of them have gone, you know, back out to the main basin. But that being said, all the giant bluegills have moved in. I mean, around the shore, around Wedges Bay and all the shores, even bass fishing, the bluegills are definitely in, you know, and they're pretty easy to catch. And this year, for whatever reason, the bluegills out here in Fox Lake are just giant. Puckaway is still producing a lot of bass. Big Green is starting to pick up, but the water out in Big Green is still in the low 50s. I mean, we need a good week like this coming week of 80 degrees. But, you know, fishing, if it gets warm and get out of this cold snap, the fishing should really pick up.
1: Well, tell us about Raw Bass Customs. If people want to have their fishing pick up and put more in their, you know, in their vault, if you will, tell us about the great lures that you produce, where they can buy them. And if I know you're busy, and you're booking up, but if people can slide in a fishing guided tour, what does everybody need to know about Rick Wetland?
0: Well, that's a long, long story. We don't have that much time, do we?
1: No.
0: 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M&M Tackle in Portage, and Dick Smith's Bait and Tackle down in Pewaukee is probably your closest spot.
1: Rick, I want to bring something else up to you this week. I had a face-to-face encounter with a raccoon this week where my daughter was having an air conditioning issue. I opened up the hood of her car, and lo and behold, not 2 inches from my nose, was a raccoon popped his head up and looked me right in the eyes with those beady eyes. Have you ever had an encounter with a raccoon?
0: You know, wait, it's funny. We're doing a fish report, and I said, you know, I got to bring up this raccoon deal because I saw it on Facebook, and then we chatted, and you told me the story. And I'm not going to lie, I about pissed myself. I was laughing so hard. But how I got up in the car to begin with is kind of a funny story, but you know, I've had a lot of close encounters with raccoons actually out bow hunting. You know, you get that magical hour, that magical last 10 minutes of bow hunting. These raccoons, at least where I hunt, come out of the woodwork. And they'll come right up in your tree, and they'll be, you know, 5 feet from you. And you try to take a stick and flick them out of the way, and then they hiss at you and stuff. But, yeah, raccoons are annoying and big time. But how he got up in your daughter's car hood. And, you know, I would have loved to have seen your face when you opened up that hood and saw the raccoon. Well, I would have died.
1: Yeah, because my question is, though, because she was having her air conditioning needed to be recharged. And so I was, you know, thinking I could know how to fix that stuff. And I have no idea, but I just Googled it, you know, and I was going to pretend before I took it to, like, Jeremy at Riverside or something like that. But then, so then I was there. Okay, it said start the car for a little while. I went, opened up the hood, and I'm like, literally, I was like, what in the heck? And it's a 2009 Mercury Mariner, so there's a lot of space. You know, newer cars, you know, there's no space to climb up into a car. And those older cars, there's a lot of room where the engine is. And literally, it was there, and then it went down into the engine and hid. And then I'm like, oh, boy, what am I going to do now? And I had to get my neighbor, Rob Rybrandt, my wife came with a hockey stick, and she was laughing at me because I wouldn't touch it. I'm thinking
0: I would have laughed too.
1: I'm going to get rabies, you know. So my neighbor Rob, I'm like, he's lived a longer life than me. If he gets rabies, well, you know, he's lived a great life.
0: And right.
1: But he's a hunter, so he sees animals. You've seen raccoons. I'm a city boy, so he took the hockey stick, got it to jump out the bottom, and ran right by my wife, like 2 feet from us. We both took off running. And it went into the deck, and it comes out that somebody told me they think that the raccoon maybe was pregnant and it was looking to go somewhere high to have its babies.
0: Oh, yeah.
1: So
0: see, woodchucks do that. I've had a lot of encounters with woodchucks over the years, but the woodchucks usually don't run away. They usually run at you, and that gets a little hairy once in a while.
1: So my question is, though, had I not had this other side thing of the air conditioning, how long would that thing have been in there if my daughter would have decided to drive

0: drive away, would that thing have just ridden under the hood for like and lived there for like a week?
1: Oh yeah, that's, you know, they say, I've read stories online where possums will crawl up under a hood and they'll live there for over a week, especially if they're, you know, if like you said, if they're pregnant, that they've found a spot where they can have their babies, and they get up in there, and yeah, some of those have been in there for over a week.
0: Well, so
1: a lot of times too, when you hit a bump and stuff, they're not hanging on, and you know, they fall out, and then you run them over. So,
0: well, I've been checking; it hasn't come back in the last week, so I'm hoping it found somewhere else, and it was just passing through.
1: Right. You hope so.
0: All right. Well, again, one of the scariest moments of my life. I'm glad Rob Rybrandt was there to be a man. My man card's gone again.
1: And, yeah. Well, you ain't got too many man cards left, do you?
0: No, not at all. Hey, Rick, so again, if I have an update on the raccoon, I will, but it looks like it chewed out some insulation in there, but it didn't, like, on the hood, but it didn't look like the wires and everything were all good. It didn't get in there long enough to eat any of that stuff away, but I will report to you any other raccoon activity that we may have at the Bates Mansion.
1: All right, that sounds good.
0: Have a great Memorial Day weekend.
1: All right, you too, buddy.
0: This is the 1430 ESPN Beaver Dam Outdoors Report.
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4: From ABC News, I'm Chuck Sievertson. Good morning. Some of the millions traveling on the roads this Memorial Day weekend will have to use their wipers. Looks like ideal weather for indoor events, says ABC News forecaster Lee Goldberg.
5: A flood watch goes from Texas, Louisiana, into the Ohio Valley. We've got rain from Atlanta to D.C. Now, the rain is going to continue across the South, Midwest, and Northeast for much of the weekend. Saturday into Sunday, that's the worst of the heavy rain in the Northeast with some flash flooding. And as the rain exits the Northeast later Sunday, the same storms are being scattered about in the Southeast and the Gulf Coast.
4: Not only wipers, but more of your wallet will be used this weekend, says ABC's Andrew Dimbert.
6: AAA says more than 39 million Americans will be driving to and from their Memorial Day destination.
7: Gas prices are terrible, but got to pay them.
6: But drivers are paying more at the pump this year. Gas prices considerably higher than this time last year.
4: For some travelers, they'll face this. The CDC has enhanced screening efforts at Washington Dulles and Hartsfield-Jackson Atlanta airports. Monday at George Bush Airport in Houston for Americans coming from countries within the Ebola outbreak region. Two travelers who spent time in the Democratic Republic of the Congo are in isolation, being monitored after arriving in the Bahamas Friday morning. They had fevers, officials say. It's so far not a confirmed Ebola case, and risk to the public is low, officials say. Trying to prevent an explosion, fire officials saying they're making progress in cooling the hazardous materials tank leaking at an aerospace facility in Orange County, California. ABC's Jacqueline Lee in Los Angeles.
8: Officials fearing a toxic explosion after noxious vapors spewed into the air in Garden Grove, California, 35 miles from Los Angeles.
9: We do have three leaking tanks.
8: Firefighters and hazmat teams racing to stop a 34,000-gallon tank from exploding.
4: Tens of thousands are evacuated from nearby homes. 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
4: A shipyard explosion in New York City yesterday in Staten Island has left one person dead and several others injured, including firefighters. Fire Chief of Department John Esposito.
12: We had several that were injured. We did recover a deceased civilian. The fire is now under control. All searches have been conducted. There is nobody remaining unaccounted for.
4: Gas explosion at a coal mine in northern China killed at least 90 people, say Chinese government-run media. Higher than normal air pollution from car exhaust and power plant fumes can lead to a 41% increase in doctor visits for migraine symptoms the following day. Similar pattern was seen with higher than average sun intensity. That from a study in the journal Neurology.
13: To help prevent or reduce migraines related to weather or pollution, experts recommend staying in air-conditioned spaces, limiting sun exposure, especially between 10 a.m. and 2 p.m., using indoor air filters, and staying hydrated.
4: ABC's Dave Packer. Users of credit cards that accrue airline miles and points toward various travel perks are likely to find balances won't take them as far this summer. As jet fuel prices have jumped during the Iran war, so have the cost of airline tickets and fees for checking bags. Experts suggest signing up for an airline's frequent flyer program, which usually doesn't cost anything. On some airlines, you can redeem miles for discounted flights, seat upgrades, or checked bags. Chuck Sievertson, ABC News.
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15: You will not be seeing any of that inclement wet weather that ABC News was talking about occurring around the country here in our 95.3 WBEV listening area. Just some clouds today and high temperature readings around 71 degrees. If you're heading over to the Beaver Dam Downtown Farmers Market in an hour or so, temperatures you'll be enjoying be about 53 degrees or so. Just need a light jacket or so. That Beaver Dam Farmers Market runs 8 until noon today, as it does Saturday mornings throughout the summer. And the address is 204 South Center Street. 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
16: From the Daily Dodge News Center, I'm Kevin Haugen. Lowell residents will gather Monday morning to honor veterans during the community's annual Memorial Day ceremonies. Events begin at 7:45 at the Catholic Cemetery on South River Street, followed by a parade through downtown Lowell and a ceremony at the VFW Veterans Memorial Park. This year's parade includes a 3-plane flyover, military vehicles, local fire and EMS crews, the Dodgeland School Band, scout troops, and area students. Veterans are invited to participate, and rides will be available for those unable to march. In case of bad weather, the program moves indoors to the Lowell VFW building. A longtime SSM Health leader in South Central Wisconsin is retiring after 40 years in healthcare. Deanne Thurmer, who oversees hospitals in Baraboo, Ripon, and Waupun, plans to retire in July after starting her career at Waupun Memorial Hospital in 1985. SSM Health says Thurmer helped lead improvements in patient care and hospital operations during her 4 decades with the organization. The health system also announced Nicole Gill will take over leadership duties for the Ripon and Waupun hospitals. Gill has worked within SSM Health for more than 20 years. And your WBEV news continues in just a moment.
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2: Your WBEV news continues. Wayland Academy is celebrating its graduating class of 2026 during commencement ceremonies today in Beaver Dam. The Beaver Dam Boarding and Day School says that this year's senior class includes students representing 16 countries and one U.S. territory. Graduates are heading to colleges and universities across the nation, including Big Ten schools, private universities, and Wisconsin campuses. School leaders say the ceremony also highlights the global community built at Wayland, where students from different backgrounds study and live together during the school year. And the Moraine Park Foundation is getting a major boost as it celebrates its 50th anniversary. The National Exchange Bank Foundation donated $50,000 to support scholarship and student assistant programs at Moraine Park Technical College. Foundation leaders say the organization has awarded more than $5 million in scholarships since it was created in 1976. The money also helps students with textbook grants, emergency assistance, and other financial needs while they complete their education. And I'm Kevin Haugen reporting from the Daily Dodge News Center. Submit your news tips at dailydodge.com.
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0: Inside the bag, down the first baseline. Yelich turns first. He's on his way to second. He's in with a stand-up double to get the Brewers offense off and running from Wrigley.
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2: Cloudy skies with a few peaks of sun today, with daytime highs approaching 71. Easterly winds 5 to 10 miles per hour. Cloudy skies expected and foggy tonight. Slight chance of thunderstorms. Lows level off around 51. Daytime highs approaching 77 and foggy early tomorrow. A blend of clouds and sun. I'm meteorologist Jennifer Vujicic on 95.3 WBEV, powered by Daily Dodge. Right now, it's 53 degrees.
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6: 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Talk about

0: had a good game, and we're hitting the ball good and better plate approaches at the plate. And you know, Ashton last night threw a gem, and you know, we want to keep momentum going because next week's the last week, and then you hit the tournament time. So I think it was big, and you know, that was a big inning. We haven't had many of those, but we'll take it.
1: Coach, what about those three straight suicide squeeze bunts with the bases full?
0: Well, Jake Scharf got one down yesterday, and then I thought, okay, we got to get that run to get up by one. And then I'm like, well, let's try it again. And then the third run, I think it was Jackson, I said, should we really do this a third time? And I thought there's no way they're going to fall for it, but the guys got it down. And that's what you have to do. You have to execute. And when you execute, that's how you win.
1: Golden Beavers wrap up their regular season next week with road games at Elkhorn and Jefferson. The seeding meeting is on Sunday. Mayville's baseball team lost to Living Word Lutheran 12-0 last night in five innings. The Cardinal held to just two hits. Softball, a couple of games for Watertown and a couple of victories. They blank Oshkosh West 9-0. Ava Novotny went 3-for-4, two homers, five RBI, and three runs scored. Goslings then beat Green Bay Preble 9-8. Callie Craig was 3-for-4 with two RBI and two runs scored. After the Memorial Day weekend holiday, we'll have a pair of games on the air Tuesday. The Beaver Dam softball team opens up a regional play hosting Madison La Follette East on Daily Dodge TV and 1430 ESPN Beaver Dam. Also Tuesday at 5 o'clock on DDTV, Beaver Dam girls soccer team will host Cambridge Deerfield Waterloo in their regular season finale. That is your Saturday sports update. I'm Wade Bates on 95.3 WBEV.
2: Here's an idea of how well the Milwaukee Brewers starting pitchers have been doing in recent weeks. Since the start of the last homestand, when they took on the Yankees, they faced some very hard-hitting Major League Baseball teams. The Yankees, the Padres, the Cubs. And since the beginning of that Yankee series, 13 games ago, the Milwaukee Brewers starting pitchers have had an ERA of 1.8.
3: 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Good morning, I'm Tim Fisher. We'll start with baseball, where the Milwaukee Brewers

I think back about those actresses of the 20s, 30s, and 40s. Some gorgeous, gorgeous people. Claudette Colbert, Jean Harlow. But when it came to Bette Davis, I never

7 o'clock on this Memorial Day Saturday morning. And one thing I love about a song is when it really captures the truth of a subject. And I think back upon the song I'm referring to is Kim Carnes' Bette Davis Eyes.

0: We have a warming Memorial Day weekend. Highs this afternoon, 71 degrees, 77 in the forecast for tomorrow. And peeking ahead to the end of the weekend, sunshine and 85 degrees in our Memorial Day Monday weather outlook.
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0: St. Catherine Drexel Marching Band. 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

0: Cornerstone of Grace is a safe haven for women located in Watertown. 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
2: ABC News, I'm Chuck Sievertson. Uganda today is reporting three new confirmed cases of Ebola in the country, including a Ugandan health worker, a driver, and a Congolese national. That makes five Ebola cases total in Uganda. The CDC has enhanced screening efforts at Washington Dulles and Hartsfield-Jackson Atlanta airports, Monday at George Bush Airport in Houston for Americans coming from countries within the Ebola outbreak region. Despite concern about gasoline prices, 39 million Americans are expected to travel by road this Memorial Day weekend. ABC's Andrew Dimbert.
3: The national average for a gallon of gas going for $4.53 a gallon. It's down a couple of cents from yesterday, but still up considerably from this time last year. Last Memorial Day weekend, it's up $1.34 from last year.
2: Millions from Houston to Atlanta to Washington, D.C. to the Northeast is forecast to be a wet weekend through tomorrow. 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
1: Now this news update on Wisconsin Radio Network, I'm Bob Haig. U.S. District Judge James Peterson on Thursday dismissed an attempt by the Trump Administration Department of Justice to gain access to Wisconsin's unredacted voter registration rolls that would have included driver's license numbers and partial Social Security numbers. Safety reminders for the Memorial Day weekend. The Wisconsin State Patrol says distracted driving and speeding are the leading causes of summer crashes. If you're going to be on the water, the DNR says make sure you have properly fitting life jackets for everyone on board and brush up on boating safety. In Milwaukee, police have arrested a 22-year-old woman in connection to a massive fire Wednesday night that left a vacant warehouse partially collapsed. The city has ordered the building demolished. Wisconsin Radio Network.
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7: From the Daily Dodge News Center, I'm Kevin Haugen. Lowell residents will gather Monday morning to honor veterans during the community's annual Memorial Day ceremonies. Events begin at 7:45 at the Catholic Cemetery on South River Street, followed by a parade through downtown Lowell and a ceremony at the VFW Veterans Memorial Park. Wayland Academy is celebrating its graduating class of 2026 during commencement ceremonies today in Beaver Dam. The Beaver Dam Boarding and Day School says this year's senior class includes students representing 16 countries and one U.S. territory. A longtime SSM health leader in South Central Wisconsin is retiring after 40 years in health care. Deanne Thurmer, who oversees hospitals in Baraboo, Ripon, and Waupun, plans to retire in July. And the Moraine Park Foundation is getting a major boost as it celebrates its 50th anniversary. The National Exchange Bank Foundation donated $50,000 to support scholarships and student assistance programs. I'm Kevin Haugen reporting from the Daily Dodge News Center. 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
6: The full stories and more, Kevin.

0: daytime high is approaching 71. Easterly winds 5 to 10 miles per hour. Cloudy skies expected and foggy tonight. Slight chance of thunderstorms. Lows level off around 51. Daytime highs approaching 77 and foggy early tomorrow. A blend of clouds and sun. I'm meteorologist Jennifer Wojcicki on 95.3 WBEV, powered by Daily Dodge. Right now, it's 53 degrees.
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0: So this is Memorial Day weekend. I can start promoting something called Summer Jam now, can't I? The unofficial kickoff of summer. A music festival up in Eau Claire going to have among the artists on their stage Third Eye Blind. So if you like that band, you can catch them up in Eau Claire. Summer Jam runs on June 19th.
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2: I learned a long time ago, when I eat humble pie, it means I have to admit an error. But why do we say that? The history of the phrase is derived from a pie. In Britain, pies contain meat and vegetables contained in a pastry shell. Numbles, that's with an N, numbles, referred to the entrails, the organs of animals, and they used to be baked into a pie. It's been suggested that the good meat of the animal was reserved for the higher classes of society, while the rest of the animal was given to the servants and oftentimes hidden and baked into a pie. Over time, a numble pie became an umble pie, which then over time turned into humble pie.

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0: Cornerstone of Grace over in Watertown is providing shelter to women. 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
2: From ABC News, I'm Chuck Sievertson. Three new confirmed cases of Ebola in Uganda reported by that country, including a Ugandan health worker, a driver, and a Congolese national. That makes five Ebola cases total in Uganda. ABC's Alex Prochet.
3: The World Health Organization sounding the alarm, calling the growing Ebola outbreak in Central Africa deeply worrisome. There are now nearly 750 suspected cases, including 177 suspected deaths in the Democratic Republic of Congo. The UN Health Agency upgrading its risk assessment for the spread in the country to very high.
2: Two travelers who spent time in Congo are in isolation and being monitored after arriving in the Bahamas yesterday. They had fever.

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2: Your WBEV news continues. Wayland Academy is celebrating its graduating class of 2026 during commencement ceremonies today in Beaver Dam. The Beaver Dam Boarding and Day School says that this year's senior class includes students representing 16 countries and one U.S. territory. Graduates are heading to colleges and universities across the nation, including Big Ten schools, private universities, and Wisconsin campuses. School leaders say the ceremony also highlights the global community built at Wayland, where students from different backgrounds study and live together during the school year. And the Moraine Park Foundation is getting a major boost as it celebrates its 50th anniversary. The National Exchange Bank Foundation donated $50,000 to support scholarship and student assistant programs at Moraine Park Technical College. Foundation leaders say the organization has awarded more than $5 million in scholarships since it was created in 1976. The money also helps students with textbook grants, emergency assistance, and other financial needs while they complete their education. And I'm Kevin Haugen reporting from the Daily Dodge News Center. Submit your news tips at dailydodge.com.
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2: Partly cloudy skies today with daytime highs approaching 71. Easterly winds 5 to 10 miles per hour. Slight chance of thunderstorms. Tonight, lows level off around 51. Cloudy skies expected with fog. Sunshine mixed with clouds at times with fog in spots early tomorrow. Highs level off around 77. I'm meteorologist Jennifer Wojcicki on 95.3 WBEV, powered by Daily Dodge. Right now, it's 56 degrees.
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5: 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Memorial

0: Beaver Dam High School baseball team picked up a huge 9-1 non-conference victory over Appleton East last night at the BDHS Diamond after falling behind 1-0 in the top of the sixth on a balk. The Golden Beavers scored 9 times in the bottom half of the frame. That included 3 straight successful bases-loaded suicide squeeze bunts and a 3-run homer by Ashton Seifert. Head coach Nate Wilkie says it was a nice comeback win.
1: Yeah, it was big. You know, we had some struggles up in last night. I thought we really had a good game, and we're hitting the ball good and better plate approaches at the plate. And, you know, Ashton last night threw a gem, and, you know, we want to keep momentum going because next week's the last week, and then you hit the tournament time. So I think it was big, and, you know, that was a big inning. We haven't had many of those, but we'll take it.
0: Coach, what about those 3 straight suicide squeeze bunts with the bases full?
1: Well, Jake Scharf got one down yesterday, and then, you know, I thought, okay, we got to get that run to get up by one. And then I'm like, well, let's try it again. And then the third run, I think it was Jackson, I said, should we really do this a third time? And I thought, there's no way they're going to fall for it, but the guys got it down. And that's what you have to do. You have to execute. And when you execute, that's how you win.
0: Golden Beavers wrap up their regular season next week with road games at Elkhorn and Jefferson. The seeding meeting is on Sunday. Mayville's baseball team lost to Living Word Lutheran 12-0 last night in 5 innings. The Cardinal held to just 2 hits. Softball, a couple of games for Watertown and a couple of victories. They blank Oshkosh West 9-0. Ava Novotny went 3-for-4, 2 homers, 5 RBI, and 3 runs scored. Goslings then beat Green Bay Preble 9-8. Callie Craig was 3-for-4 with 2 RBI and 2 runs scored. After the Memorial Day weekend holiday, we'll have a pair of games on the air Tuesday. The Beaver Dam softball team opens up a regional play hosting Madison La Follette East on Daily Dodge TV and 1430 ESPN Beaver Dam. Also Tuesday at 5 o'clock on DDTV, Beaver Dam girls soccer team will host Cambridge Deerfield Waterloo in their regular season finale. That is your Saturday sports update. I'm Wade Bates on 95.3 WBEV.
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0: If your escape this weekend is going to take you out on Wisconsin roads, remember you're sharing those roads with about 250,000 other drivers in Wisconsin this weekend. Indeed, biggest traffic impacts closest to Dodge County. Well, how about Interstate 39, 90, 94 corridor over in Columbia County, where three lanes remain open in each direction on the Wisconsin River Bridge south of Portage, but drivers will be slowing down. Also in Jefferson County, drivers are being asked to slow down near the I-94 Highway 26 interchange in Johnson Creek because of ongoing construction work. The Wisconsin Department of Transportation says most highway construction projects will pause over this holiday weekend to open as many lanes as possible, but that drivers should still prepare for delays during peak travel times. It's a holiday weekend and also an opportunity for me to wish some folks in the area a very happy birthday. I'll do that in just a minute.
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4: 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So I want to wish Peg, Jessica, and Sue very happy birthdays today. And for Deb, you'll have an even nicer day tomorrow. We'll have a bit of cloud cover today, but warm temperatures, comfortable, let's call them, highs around 71 this afternoon. Look for easterly breezes, 5 to 10 miles per hour. There is the chance of an occasional scattered shower overnight tonight. Lows back down around 51. Sunday will bring a mix of clouds and sun to Dodge County, and also warmer highs with 77, the expected temperature tomorrow afternoon. Memorial Day Monday, replete with sunshine and an expected high temperature of 85 degrees. Right now here in the radio station backyard in Beaver Dam, the temperature 57.
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1: It's a Party Line Saturday morning on WBEV, welcoming to the WBEV airwaves from Watertown, the executive director of Cornerstone of Grace, Michelle Altman. Michelle, welcome to WBEV. Thanks for joining me this morning.
2: Thank you, Bob, for having me this morning.
1: Tell my listeners about what Cornerstone of Grace is.
2: Cornerstone of Grace is a residential facility where we walk alongside of our families to provide a safe environment for women with and without children, equipping them to face life challenges by building healthy relationships. We offer love, discipleship, and resources to build a solid foundation for growth and stability.
1: Tell me a little bit about the history of Cornerstone of Grace. How long have you been located over there in Watertown? How did it come about?
2: So we started in 2020, and it started out of the need of women needing some help. And so we started with one house, and now we have two houses.
1: And is this a private, nonprofit kind of organization? Is this government sponsored? Tell me a little bit about how Cornerstone of Grace operates.
2: We are a nonprofit, a 501(c). And so, yes, we do not take any state funding. We get most of our funding from private donations and writing grants and things like that.
1: Why is Cornerstone of Grace in Watertown? I mean, how did it specifically start there?
2: Honestly, I moved to Watertown. I'm originally from Chicago, and I moved to Watertown about 17 years ago. And I myself used to be one of the women that I serve. And it was through God's grace that I was set free and delivered. And in being set free and delivered, I wanted to reach back and let other women know that they too could make it. And so that's why Cornerstone of Grace became.
1: So when we say founder and executive director, you're really the spark plug that got all of this started.
2: I would say yes, but you know, I give all praise to God for it. It is Him using me.
1: Gotcha. Again, Michelle Altman is the founder and executive director of Cornerstone of Grace, a women's residential shelter over in Watertown. You mentioned there are two houses.
2: Yes.
1: How many people, how many women, how many families can Cornerstone of Grace serve at any one given time?
2: So we have a couple of tiers. So in tier one, we are able to serve three women. And in tier one, they are taking counseling and parenting classes. We do the David Ramsey budget course with them. We do some education for like first aid and CPR and things of that nature. They also have development with cooking skills, life skills. And so in tier one, we say three. In our bridge house, which is an additional house to help with independence, it's an additional three women. And so before we launch them out back into the community, we have that second house to help with independence, which we scale down the support that we give from tier one. And in tier two, we build their independence before transitioning back out into the community. So to answer it all, I say a total of six women at a time.
1: I'm somewhat taken aback. I'm learning about this as we go here. When mm-hmm. a woman is in crisis, she comes to Cornerstone of Grace. You're able to provide her with a safe haven. It is not just a matter of this woman sitting in a room, sitting on her bed. She is receiving a wide variety of services. You're offering all sorts of assistance.
2: Absolutely. We believe in walking alongside of them to just holistically.

0: not just to provide. And I want to just say that, you know, often we are categorized as a shelter, but we don't categorize ourselves as a shelter. We are a program. And so we walk alongside of our ladies holistically to change their lives.
1: Who provides all of that training? You're talking about classes and cooking instruction. Are you?
0: Yes.
1: I know I've had a wonderful woman, wonderful mother. I know how you women multitask so wonderfully. but how big a staff? Who runs? Who operates? Who provides all of these services at Cornerstone of Grace?
0: So as far as the counseling, the financial peace training, and we resource out. So we have two organizations that does the counseling. And so one is Serenity Mental Health that does our counseling and financial peace. We have someone that did the David Ramsey budget course. And so they provide the training for the financial peace for our women. And for the cooking, like if the life skills and things of that nature, we have volunteers that come in. And Cornerstone, we also have some staff on board to help with the life
1: something
0: challenges.
1: Something as multifaceted as Cornerstone of Grace is, I think you, I'm trying to clarify exactly, you said there, I think you said there's no state funding. Do you get any assistance from any municipal, county, state, federal agencies? Is this all done with private contributions? Tell me a little bit about, I mean, just running two houses would be expensive, but all that you're offering, do you get any assistance?
0: So we do not get state or federal funding. How we are funded is, like I said, private donations. We write for grants, and we put in grants for, you know, the foundations, certain foundations. And so that is how we are funded. And we're thankful to God that we are able to continue to serve our families.
1: I'm going to give you this opportunity right this minute, and I'll give you an opportunity again before the program ends. Please mention to our listeners, if they are listening to you, they're saying, oh, gee, I would really like to support this. Let's give our listeners an email address, some way that they could contact you if they're willing to provide either financial support or want to volunteer in some way. Let's give information about how to get in touch with Cornerstone of Grace, and we'll do it again before the end of the program.
0: Absolutely. Thank you. So you can email Cornerstone of Grace, the number 3@gmail.com. And there's also, you can go on our website, which is cornerstoneofgrace.org.
1: When, answer, I'm trying to think of the best way to ask this question. Is Cornerstone of Grace the only such facility in Dodge County? Or are these facilities just about everywhere and I'm just not aware of it? How unusual, how much of a need, how big an area are you serving?
0: I'm going to say, so we don't pigeonhole where our families come from. The furthest that we've had someone inquire about us is from California. And the furthest that we've accepted a woman was from La Crosse. And so we don't pigeonhole who can come. And I can just say that I've heard that the programming that we offer it's very rare. Because like I said, it's a holistic programming. And so there's not a lot of programs that offer the amount of resources that we do.
1: How did you develop this? How did you design this? How did you get this idea?
0: Honestly, Bob, I just have to go back to say that I once was one of the women that we serve. And so I myself was in a place of what I called madness, of just being on drugs and just making choices that weren't good for me.

0: so I know what it took for me to get out of that. And like I said, I just got to go back to giving it to God. But then when I just felt the need, I just felt led to just start this organization. I just, you know, God brought the people to help to build it. I had an idea, and God brought people, and we built out the program. And so that's how it came to be.
1: I'm thankful that you were able to find your way clear of the difficult times that you experienced earlier in life. Did you have somebody, an organization, something like Cornerstone of Grace to help you, or did you find your way clear without the kind of assistance that you're trying to offer out of Watertown these days?
0: Yeah, no, I did not have a program. I did not. Hence why I feel the importance of this program. I did not have a program, and so that's why Cornerstone exists, to let women know that they can make it and to offer all of the resources that will help to change their life. They just have to have the willingness to do so.
1: When we talk, I'm assuming that there is security for the women who are in this program. So, for example, we are not, I'm assuming you don't want to publicize where these houses are. Talk to me a little bit about that aspect of how you're trying to help women in crisis.
0: Yes, it's imperative to keep the location confidential. The women that we serve, a lot of them have escaped domestic violence, some trafficking. Some women have been in addiction and were at a treatment facility and then need another place to go to kind of just rebuild life. And so it's imperative that we keep our children safe. One of the things that I am thankful to be able to say about Cornerstone, I just want to tell a really quick story. We had a woman that she was in, was escaping domestic violence, and she did not want to go outside. She didn't feel safe. And at our houses, we have a privacy fence that is very large, and we have a beautiful playground in the backyard. And just opportunity. It just provided opportunity for this mom to go outside and feel safe. And so it's imperative for us to keep our location confidential.
1: I imagine. How many of, I was thinking as I was thinking about speaking with you this morning, I was assuming that most of the women that would be served by this are under some sort of threat. You mentioned domestic violence. Is that the case? Are other single women who may have had drug addiction problems? Tell me about some of the women and kind of the numbers. Are these families? Who are the people who are coming to Cornerstone of Grace?
0: So all of the above. We have women that have escaped domestic violence. We have, you know, I just think about the women that we have now. It's just a mixture. We have a couple of ladies that have escaped domestic violence, and we have a couple of ladies that, one that moved from a different state to just escape that domestic violence, and so starting over with us. We have one that was in addiction, and we walked alongside of her while she was in rehab, and now she's with us and she is rebuilding her life and just getting to a place of knowing who she is and that she and her children are safe.
1: It's now 8:45. We're about halfway through Party Line this morning. Michelle, why don't you take a break for a couple of minutes? I have a few very important commercial messages I want to share with our listeners. We will continue with the founder and executive director of Cornerstone of Grace, located over in Watertown, Michelle Altman. We're discussing the services and some of the people being served in Watertown. We'll do that as Party Line continues in just 2 minutes.
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3: Partly cloudy skies today with daytime highs approaching 71. Easterly winds 5 to 10 miles per hour. Slight chance of thunderstorms tonight. Lows level off around 51. Cloudy skies expected with fog. Sunshine mixed with clouds at times with fog in spots early tomorrow. Highs level off around 77. I'm meteorologist Jennifer Wojcicki on 95.3 WBEV. 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Right now, it's 56 degrees.
4: Party Line continues. My guest from Cornerstone of Grace in Watertown, Michelle Altman, joins me on the phone. Michelle, we've been talking a lot about the women whose lives hopefully are being improved by spending some time at Cornerstone of Grace. How about families? Are young children also served by the program that you offer over there?
5: Yes. So our women can bring their children with them. And for our children, we also support them. They are able to get counseling as well if needed. And we tutor our children for school. And so Monday through Thursday, we have tutors come in and that sits down with our kiddos and helps them with their homework. But not only help the kiddos with their homework, they walk alongside the moms and help the moms know how to sit down and do the children's studies together. And so that's something that I am very thankful for, that we also see our children.
4: What percentage of women coming to Cornerstone of Grace are with children? Half of them, a few of them, a lot of them?
5: No, I would say over 80% of them.
4: Most of them, okay.
5: Yes.
4: If I'm a woman and I need to avail myself of your services, can you handle if I've got five children or something like that? Can you handle larger sized families? How do you manage that?
5: Yes. So we actually, our rooms are very large, and so I will say one of the rooms that we have, it has two triple bunk beds, and mom has a queen size bed in it. And so it's a very large room, and we can serve larger families.
4: So you mentioned, I think there was a woman you said who was accepted from La Crosse. So if I have a children in schools in La Crosse, they're not now going to be transferring into the Watertown School District. It's kind of homeschooling is being done at Cornerstone of Grace.
5: Say homeschooling. So if they are coming from, so the family that did come from La Crosse, we put them in a Watertown school.
4: Okay.
5: Once they moved in, we just, after school, we help the kids with their homework and help them with reading. If I can tell a quick story.
4: Sure.
5: About one of our kiddos. So one of our kiddos that came into the program, we try to provide opportunity for them to read and to just do different activities. And so this particular young girl, she just would not read. And so we found out that she couldn't read very well. And so when she took the subsidized test, standardized test at school, it placed her at the lowest percentile of reading. But being at Cornerstone for a year or more, when she had that test again, she was at the top percentile.

0: all of her class. And now she is the kid that will say, let me read. She's the first to go grab a book. And so that is just because walking alongside of them and just pouring into them that they can do it. And so, you know, that's a story for one of our kiddos that is thriving.
1: I can see your smile all the way through the phone and over the radio. So that's great. How long do people stay there? Does a woman stay there in general?
0: Yes. So they can stay a minimum of 3 months because we believe that we will be doing a disservice to them otherwise, up to a year. And then that's in tier one. And then when they transition to the bridge house, they can stay an additional 6 months. So in total, the program can be 18 months.
1: And you're asking a woman to make a one-month commitment. So this is not just we're going to shelter her for a couple of nights because she's in dire straits today. You're really looking for someone who's committing to spend at least a month with you folks.
0: A minimum of 3 months.
1: I'm sorry. 3 months. That's what I meant to say. Mm-hmm. Okay.
0: Yes.
1: Does it not work for some people? Have there been some where the woman gets there and she says, this is not for me or something like that?
0: Absolutely. We have had some ladies that said, this isn't the program for me, and have left the program. But Bob, let me tell you this. Every single woman that has left the program voluntarily or involuntarily has asked to come back. Oh. Every single one.
1: Oh boy, that there is no better testimonial than that.
0: Yeah.
1: Okay. I'm glad we found a way to get that on the air. That's a good one. You sound like a woman of faith. How based in your faith, how deeply is religion an aspect of what services are provided by Cornerstone of Grace?
0: My relationship with God is everything. It's foundational because, like I said, it is Him who delivered me and set me free. And so it is Him who is at the helm of all that we do. Very, very important. I pray every single day for God to lead me, to instruct me, to serve Him and serve his people well.
1: Tell me about the biggest struggle that you might have had. Did Watertown not want you? Are there some problems that you're facing, some things that you struggle with?
0: Yes, I would talk about one of our biggest pain points is housing. So our women, like I said, a lot of them have multiple felonies and multiple evictions. And so to the average landlord and to the average employer, they are not attractive. And so finding housing, affordable housing for our families has been difficult. Watertown has came alongside of us and helped us tremendously in the job aspect. But housing, which is across everywhere, is a struggle for us. And so I can just say that we had someone that was willing to pay a year's worth of rent for a lady, but because of her background, no one would accept her.
1: Okay. Michelle Altman is the founder and executive director of Cornerstone of Grace over in Watertown. And Michelle, I've purposely left a couple of minutes here at the end. I'd like you to talk to that guy or that woman out there in my listening audience who is interested in the things that you're doing. They want to provide some support. 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
0: Yes. So Cornerstone is in desperate need of volunteers to just walk alongside of our families, anywhere from housing, childcare, transportation, home repair, mentorship. And we are also

0: 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And so if there is someone out there that is willing to help Cornerstone provide those second chances for our women, I would appreciate you reaching out to us by going on our website, which is cornerstoneofgrace.org, or emailing me at cornerstoneofgrace3@gmail.com.
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1: Michelle, I can't believe I didn't think to ask this question. Is there a cost to the woman who is coming to Cornerstone of Grace?
0: Yes, it's $900 a month.
1: Okay.
0: $900 a month.
1: And if someone is unable to be able to pay that, are there any options, or do you have any separate funding to be able to maybe support someone who can't afford that?
0: That's why we are looking for sponsorship to sponsor our families.
1: Okay.
0: Yes. Yes.
1: That's wonderful. Michelle, you and I have had this in the works for a couple of months. I've been looking forward to finding out more about Cornerstone of Grace. 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
1: Michelle, I thank you for the time. Thank you for the work that you're doing. And I wish you all the best success helping the women that you do over in Watertown.
0: Bob, thank you for having me here this morning.
1: Again, that's Michelle Altman from Cornerstone of Grace in Watertown.
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0: reached the top of all 14 of the world's tallest mountains. And Nicole Watabe, who's 44 and says for it all from her salary as a nurse. She scales the peaks on her vacation. She says climbing is less about piling up records than enjoying an adventure, being happy and experiencing new people, food, and culture. She doesn't consider herself a mountaineer, she says. Chuck Sievertson, ABC News.
1: Partly cloudy skies today with daytime highs approaching 71. Easterly winds 5 to 10 miles per hour. Slight chance of thunderstorms tonight. Lows level off around 51. Cloudy skies expected with fog. Sunshine mixed with clouds at times with fog in spots early tomorrow. Highs level off around 77. I'm meteorologist Jennifer Wojcicki on 95.3 WBEV. 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
3: And if you do want to call the Want Ads this morning, I would suggest you do so earlier rather than later. Because of the holiday weekend, we may not have a very large number of phone callers today. We want to make sure that if you want to get on the air, we have a chance to do that. Let's go to caller number one. Welcome to the Want Ads. You're on WBEV.
4: Good morning. How are you doing?
3: I'm doing wonderfully well. What do you have for us today?
4: Okay, 608-347-8054. I got a Wyon polished aluminum dual quad intake, a high rise. I also have a set of Hooker headers, fender well headers for any Nova from 66 all the way up. I have a Speed Flow Power Twin commercial airless sprayer. It'll handle two guns. And then I also have a 1994 HydroStream boat, 17 footer. It's a Vector. There's no motor on it, just a boat and a trailer. 608-347-8054.
3: Thanks for repeating the number, and thank you for calling on a holiday weekend Saturday morning. He was caller number one on the Want Ads with the intake, the headers, the sprayer, and also the HydroStream boat and trailer. Phone number for caller number one, 608-347-8054. The Want Ads continues. Good morning, caller two. You're on the air.
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3: And thank you, Hartford. 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I have spoken about our phone number to the Want Ads, 885-4446. We also have a talk and text line. 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It's the Want Ads on a Saturday morning. Good morning, caller three.
6: Good morning. Say, Richard Nurse Randolph, looking for a rain barrel. 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But I need a rain barrel, and my number is 920-326-9430.
3: Always a great thing to capture that rainwater. 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That was caller number three. 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
7: Good morning.
3: Go right ahead. You're on the air.
7: Okay. Okay. Good morning. I have an oak wood dining room set with four chairs. The table has one leaf. I'm looking to get maybe $100 for it. And the phone number is 608-338-5061. And that is Fox Lake.
3: Thank you, Fox Lake. Have yourself a great weekend. Appreciate you taking a few minutes on a Saturday morning to call us on the Want Ads. She's got the oak dining room table, chairs, and leaf. And her phone number in Fox Lake, 608-338-5061. Again, the area code 608-338-5061. We have the phone lines all lit up now. Hi, caller five, you're on the Want Ads.
8: Yeah, good morning. I got some lawnmowers for sale. I have a bunch of the push mowers. Some's got bags, some's self-propel. I want to sell the whole lot. And there's a snowblower there, the big one, works good. And then I have a nice rider. It's a Craftsman 42-inch cut, 20-horse hydrostatic. It's going to need a belt. I just put a brand-new battery in it. Starts right up. I'm asking $350 for that or best. And then I have I have two other lawnmowers, two Toros, baggers. They're self-propelled. These are like brand-new mowers. One, you just push the button and it's off running. The other one is pull start real easy. The push the button one I want $200 and the other one I want $150 for. Very nice units. And then I have a small trailer. It's a 6x4 flatbed. I'm asking $200 for that. And then I got another trailer. It's a 8x6. Hide backs, you could take them off the sides. Brand new tires, lights, and I have a storage bed I want to clean out. Someone comes over and take a look. Me and I make them whole deal on all of it. And my number is 262-433-0549. And have a nice holiday, everybody out there.
3: I appreciate the thought. I second it. That was caller number five. He's got the lawnmowers, the snowblower, a couple of trailers, and a storage bin. It just as soon empty out. Give him a ring. Talk to him about those items at 262-433-0549. 262-433-0549. Good morning. Welcome to the Want Ads. You're on the air.
9: 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And the number again is 920-885-2254 or 920-296-5087.
3: Thank you for calling this morning. Caller 6, it's a wanted item. A motorized scooter is on her wish list today. I'll highlight that first number a couple of times. Area code 920, but 885-2254. That's 885-2254. The Want Ads in WBEV. Good morning. You're caller 7 today.
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2: Yes, is this the want ads?
1: It is. Good morning.
2: Good morning. We're having a rummage sale here today. It's from 8 until 4, and it's at W3166 Farmersville Road. 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A nice trailer. What is it? About an 8? 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
2: 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And this is again at W3166 Farmersville Road. It's 5 miles north of Mabel and 3 miles north of Kekoskee on Farmersville Road.
1: And that is Farmersville, correct? Did I hear that correctly?
2: Yes, Farmersville.
1: Have a great sale. You've got a great day for it. Thanks for taking a few minutes and letting our listeners know about it on the Want Ads. First rummage sale call of the morning over at W3166 Farmersville Road, about 5 miles north of Mayville. Lots of great guy stuff. I need to take a time out for a few commercial words. 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
4: Mizorowski kicks and throws. 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Sal Frelick angling, jumping, and he caught it! Right near the railing, Sal Frelick reached into the seats and able to make the catch and then sat on the railing as if he was a skateboarder and grinding. What a play by Sal.
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2: 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The want ads continues. We go to caller 9. Thank you for waiting. You're on the air.
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2: 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That's 689-1016. Again, this is the Want Ads on WBEV. Good morning, caller 10. You're on the air.
4: Yes. I got my dog.

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1: 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That was 382-8853.
0: That is correct.
1: And you've got a couch, sleeper couch, available for free here in Beaver Dam. 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Again, that sleeper couch available has to be moved. If you're interested, call caller number 10, who's area code 920, then 382-8853. Let's see. I believe that is the next number. Came up on the list. Good morning. Welcome to the Want Ads. You're on WBEV.
2: 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We're open till 2.
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3: Good morning. 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I have a black leather sectional. One part turns into a bed. Another part is a recliner. $500. Excellent condition.
1: Just the one item this morning?
3: Yes.
1: All righty then. Thank you for being with us. Have a great Memorial Day weekend. That was caller number 12 today here on the Want Ads. It's got that black leather sectional sofa. 887-2055 is the number you want to dial to find out more about it. Put your claim in. 887-2055, the phone number for caller number 12 with the black leather sectional. Good morning. 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
1: Just in time for riding season. Thanks for being with us this morning. Caller 13's got that Suzuki 400cc cycle. 885-2480. If you're looking to do some two-wheeling this summer, call about his Suzuki. 885-2480, the phone number for caller 13 this morning on the Want Ads. My phone number, if you want to be on the air with me, is 885-4446. 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
3: If you're driving this weekend, please make sure you have fastened your seatbelts. Good morning, caller 14. Thank you for waiting. You're on the air.
4: Good morning. Trims or cuts down trees as a sideline job. And a different friend of mine, it's a gentleman looking for a new caregiver job. He's an experienced caregiver, and his patient passed away. And I'll just give you my phone number, and then I can give you their numbers. It's 262-224-3867.
3: Out of curiosity, where are you calling from?
4: I'm and the caregiver, his wife is a caregiver in Menominee Falls, and he was a caregiver by Neosho. And I guess it's not real important where the caregiving job is. He's just looking for a new job.
3: I was thinking about the tree trimming, actually.
4: The tree trimming, the guy is either from Watertown or Beaver Dam. He goes back and forth between the two places.
3: Okay, so you have someone who does tree trimming, and you also know someone who provides caregiving services. So you can help connect my listeners with someone who needs either of those services. Did I get that right?
4: Yes, perfect. Thank you so much.
3: You bet. Have a good day. Thank you for calling. Caller 14, phone number 262-224-3867. Now I know why she was wondering why I was asking where she was. She knows of a tree trimmer. She also knows of an experienced and well-referenced caregiver who's looking for a job. So if either of those services would be something that you need, give my caller 14 this morning a call, and she can put you in touch with someone she recommends. Again, the phone number 262-224-3867. From the mailbag, the folks at St. Mark's here in Beaver Dam are having a plant, bake, and rummage sale today. They have been going at it since bright and early, 8 o'clock this morning, and they'll stay out there until they run out, I'm told. St. Mark's is located at 700 East Mill Street here in Beaver Dam. So if you're looking for plants, if you're looking for bake sale items, or if you're looking for plain old rummage, St. Mark's is your place here in Beaver Dam. They've got a bit of each of those. And again, the address, 700 East Mill Street. Stop on over and support their efforts. 95.3 WBEV, the program you're listening to is The Want Ads. And let's usher caller 15 to the show. Good morning. You're on the air.
5: 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I have a 102 IH International Cub Cadet ride-on lawnmower. 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Also, I have a 14-foot Thompson boat with a homemade trailer and a 5-horsepower, 2-cylinder Johnson. It's in very good shape. It's never been used. And the boat has been completely fiberglassed. Asking $500.

0: $100 for the whole works. 2961957. Thank you very much.
1: Oh, you're very welcome. Thank you for calling the Want Hands this morning, joining us here on the air, offering the Cub Cadet ride-on mower, also the 14-foot Thompson boat, this homemade trailer, and the Johnson motor. Caller 15's phone number. Start with the area code, won't you? 920 and then 296-1957. For the Cub Cadet or the Thompson boat trailer and motor, dial them up, 296-1957. The phone number for caller 15 today on the Want Ads. Caller 16, you're next. What do you have for us today on WBEV?
2: Good morning, 920-210-0906. I have a pontoon boat, 20-footer with a 60-horse Evinrude on, and a very nice trailer, bunk trailer. I want $2,000 for that. I have a 5x8 trailer with a wood deck, and I'm looking for $200 for that. And I have a snapper riding mower. Need some work. Haven't used it this year. Used it last year. Needs a battery. I want $100 for that. And I have a grandson that just moved, or he moved here from Maine, and he's looking for a job. If anybody has any ideas, let me know. 920-210-0906.
1: And just a quick question, how old is the young man? I mean, is a teenager, is he in his 20s? I guess I lost the caller. Okay. Maybe that's not all that important. If you are an employer in the area, here's a young person who's looking for a job. You can find more about him by calling my caller number 16, whose phone number is 210-0906. That caller also selling the pontoon boat, the trailer, and the Evinrude motor. He's also selling the trailer and the snapper riding mower. That was a lot. Give him a call, and maybe you can take a few items off caller 16's hands. His phone number, 210-0906. Bob Coury gets a bit of a break, and you get updated on world and national news and the kind of weather you can expect around our...

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2: ABC News, I'm Chuck Sievertson. The forecast for tens of millions of Americans this Memorial Day weekend is wet or at least gloomy and cool from Texas to the Northeast. And for the millions driving, it's costlier, says ABC's Andrew Dimbert.
3: AAA says more than 39 million Americans will be driving to and from their Memorial Day destination.
4: Gas prices are terrible, but got to pay them.
3: But drivers are paying more at the pump this year. Gas prices considerably higher than this time last year.
2: Travelers coming back from the Ebola outbreak region of Africa will face CDC enhanced screening at Washington Dulles and Hartsfield-Jackson Atlanta airports Monday at George Bush Airport in Houston. Over concerns of a possible explosion, tens of thousands of people are evacuated from homes near a toxic chemical leak at an aircraft company in Orange County, California. Damage assessments underway after a 6.0 magnitude earthquake struck Hawaii overnight on the Big Island. This is ABC News.
5: Partly cloudy skies today with daytime highs approaching 71. Easterly winds 5 to 10 miles per hour. Slight chance of thunderstorms tonight. Lows level off around 51. Cloudy skies expected with fog. Sunshine mixed with clouds at times with fog in spots early tomorrow. Highs level off around 77. I'm meteorologist Jennifer Wojcicki on 95.3 WBEV, powered by Daily Dodge. Currently 57.
0: 57 degrees. We've been there for a while. Only getting up to 71, so I guess we don't have that far to go. We have nobody on the phones. So let's give you first warning, first call, that we may be winding things up. I imagine we might have unabbreviated want ads today because everybody's busy with the Memorial Day weekend, of course. So if you would like to either call or text something to the want ads, do so in the next few minutes, okay? Because we may be winding things up a bit early. The phone number, 885-4446. The text line, 887-9595. 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You're on the air.
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7: 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My number is 920-326-3290. and I have a blackboard slate. It measures about 30

0: 36 by 48, and it's all one piece, and that's for sale. Then I also have a Trendle sewing machine, just make an offer on that. And then last of all, I have three boxes of Ranger Rick magazines, and they date all the way back to 1975. And I'm willing to give those away to a person who really would be interested in them. And again, my number is 920-326-3290.
1: Quite the range of items. Thank you for sharing them with us today. Have a great day. Have a great Saturday. Caller 18 has the blackboard slate, the Trendle sewing machine, and three boxes of Ranger Rick magazines. I have to admit, I don't know Ranger Rick. But if you're an aficionado, if you would appreciate it, I guess those are really low priced, like free. Caller 18 is selling the slate, the sewing machine, and has those Ranger Rick magazines at 326-3290. 326-3290. Caller 19, you are live on WBEV. Good morning.
2: Good morning. 920-295-2911. I have a Heston 7-foot haybine for sale. I also have some food plot equipment, like two-row corn planters and things that units that they use for that. So 920-295-2911.
1: Thank you, caller 19. Have a great Saturday, and we'll see if we can get someone who could use your haybine or the corn planter. It's planting season out there, got to admit that. 920-295-2911, the phone number for caller number 19 with the corn planter and the haybine. Again, that number, 295-2911. Phone lines open. 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
5: This week's Fox Brothers Piggly Wiggly High School Athlete of the Week is Bradley Wendorf from Beaver Dam. The senior competes on the Golden Beavers baseball team. His favorite moment from his athletic career was the playoff run his junior year, specifically beating Slinger to advance to the sectional finals. 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
1: 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Dick apparently is turning 83 tomorrow. I don't know Dick personally, but I'm told he's a man who gives his all but takes very little. So at least one of your best friends is wishing you a very happy birthday, Dick. Again, Dick at Huff's Repair Center, having an 83rd birthday tomorrow. Happy birthday, Dick, from all of us here at the radio station as well. Let's see. Talk and text line is all caught up. Mailbag is caught up. Nobody on the phone lines. So here's what we're going to do. 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Winding up the want ads momentarily. So get in on the action if you desire by phone or text right now to 95.

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0: Rummage sale roundup on this morning's want ads, and again, a last minute phone call or text if you do so right now. 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They are located at 700 East Mill Street. Let's go back to the phones, take another caller. Good morning. You're on the WBEV Want Ads.
3: Good morning. Yes, we have an approximately 8x12 chain link dog pen with a steel roof separate that sets right over the top of it.
0: Anything else you'd like to mention this morning?
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0: Then all I need is your phone number.
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0: Sounds great. 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Caller 20 with about an 8x12-foot chain link dog pen. 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Here's that number again. All you dog lovers out there, 296-3526 for the dog pen. 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We'll wrap up the want ads for this Saturday morning, May 23rd. Thank you for the 20 or so people who joined me on the air. 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
1: From ABC News, I'm Chuck Severson. Gloomy at best, rainy with flash flooding the worst is the weather forecast for tens of millions of Americans this Memorial Day weekend, from Texas to the Northeast. ABC News forecaster Lee Goldberg.
2: A flood watch goes from Texas, Louisiana into the Ohio Valley. We've got rain from Atlanta to D.C. Now, the rain is going to continue across the South, Midwest, and Northeast for much of the weekend. The same storms are being scattered about in the Southeast and the Gulf Coast.
1: An economic forecast for millions. Driving is costlier, says ABC's Andrew Dimbert.
3: The national average for a gallon of gas going for $4.53 a gallon. It's down a couple of cents from yesterday, but still up considerably from this time last year. Last Memorial Day weekend, it's up $1.34 from last year.
1: Travelers coming back from the Ebola outbreak region of Africa will face CDC enhanced screening at Washington, Dulles, and Hartsfield-Jackson Atlanta airports Monday at Bush Airport in Houston. Over concerns of a possible explosion, tens of thousands of people are evacuated from homes near a toxic chemical leak at an aircraft company in Orange County, California. Fire Division Chief Craig Covey on efforts to cool the chemical tank.
4: It's down to a temperature around 61 degrees, with 50 being its hefty place. So those efforts are succeeding, and it's giving us opportunity to reconsider engaging in close proximity.
1: After a 6.0 magnitude earthquake overnight,

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3: Partly cloudy skies today with daytime highs approaching 71. Easterly winds 5 to 10 miles per hour. Slight chance of thunderstorms. Tonight, lows level off around 51. Cloudy skies expected with fog. Sunshine mixed with clouds at times, with fog in spots early tomorrow. Highs level off around 77. I'm meteorologist Jennifer Wojcicki on 95.3 WBEV, powered by Daily Dodge. Right now, it's 58 degrees.
4: If you are behind the wheel over this Memorial Day weekend, we'd like you to be fine, not fined. Law enforcement authorities are out and about as part of their Click It or Ticket campaign. Campaign that runs through the end of May reminds drivers and passengers how important it is to be buckling up and the legal consequences, including fines, for those who do not. Always remember, get behind the wheel or get into the back seat and be sure you buckle up.
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Rod Stewart decided to dust off an old Isley Brothers classic, This Old Heart of Mine. That cover again from Rod Stewart coming your way on 95.3 WBEV, or maybe you're listening on our live stream at dailydodge.com. Either-wise, it's an appropriate time for me to remind you that the downtown Beaver Dam Farmers Market is underway, the largest in the entire universe. It is, okay, maybe not quite that big, but they have for you fresh produce, handmade crafts, baked goods, and much, much more. They're open and would welcome an opportunity to serve you till noon today. They are

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5: 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Highs today in the lower 70s, mid to upper 70s on Sunday, and glorious kickoff to the summer on Monday, Memorial Day in Beaver Dam. Our expected high temperature, 85 degrees.

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2: ABC News, I'm Chuck Sievertson. It's the end of May, but on Iran, it seems like Groundhog Day. Following his meeting with Prime Minister Modi in India today, Secretary of State Marco Rubio says negotiations with Iran continue.
3: There is a chance that whether it's later today, tomorrow, in a couple days, we may have something to say. But this issue needs to be solved, as the president has said, one way or the other.
2: Concerns of a possible explosion leads to tens of thousands of people evacuated from homes near a toxic chemical leak at an aircraft company in Orange County, California.
4: Got a knock on the door, and I was told we're supposed to leave.
5: Just waiting and not knowing what's going to happen, because we all want to go home.
2: Fire crew working on cooling down the damaged chemical tank. Travelers coming back from the Ebola outbreak region of Africa will undergo special screening at Washington Dulles and Hartsfield-Jackson Atlanta airports Monday at Bush Airport in Houston. Millions are under gloomy or rainy skies this weekend. This is ABC News.
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2: Partly cloudy skies today with daytime highs approaching 71. Easterly winds 5 to 10 miles per hour. Slight chance of thunderstorms tonight. Lows level off around 51. Cloudy skies expected with fog. Sunshine mixed with clouds at times with fog in spots early tomorrow. Highs level off around 77. I'm meteorologist Jennifer Wojcicki on 95.3 WBEV. 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Right now, it's 58 degrees.
3: With warmer temperatures now in the offing, I'd like to help prevent any unnecessary deaths with vehicles that have been locked with children or pets inside. 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And make sure we keep this weekend and the warmer weather throughout the summer months safe across the WBEV listening area.

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3: 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Well, numbles referred to the entrails of animals, and those organs were used to be baked into a pie and fed to, well, the lower social classes of British society. The better cuts of meat were saved for the upper crust. 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
4: 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Memorial

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1: This week's Fox Brothers Piggly Wiggly High School Athlete of the Week is Clarice Stevens of Beaver Dam High School. Clarice competes in figure skating and synchronized figure skating, and after graduation, she plans to attend Western Michigan University, where she will continue her skating career and double major in psychology and sociology. Congratulations to Clarice Stevens of Beaver Dam. She's this week's Fox Brothers Piggly Wiggly High School Athlete of the Week.
2: 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We'll be taking you there with lots and lots of great music throughout the Saturday. How about this one from Bruno Mars and Anderson .Paak?

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2: Cloudy skies with a few peaks of sun today, with a slight chance for isolated rain showers. High temperatures reach up to 71, winds out of the southeast 5 to 10 miles per hour. Slight chance for storms, with fog and spots tonight, lows around 51, cloudy skies. High of 77 and foggy early tomorrow, partly cloudy. I'm meteorologist Jennifer Wojcicki on 95.3 WBEV, powered by Daily Dodge. Right now, 59.
3: Beaver Dam's Memorial Day ceremony on Monday will include the reading of veterans' names, military honors, and a firing squad salute. There will also be music provided by the Beaver Dam High School Marching Band and the St. Catherine Drexel Marching Band. The location for Memorial Day ceremonies in Beaver Dam, Veterans Memorial Park, inside Oakwood Cemetery, near Highway 33 and Highway 151. The ceremony on Memorial Day here in Beaver Dam begins at 10:15.

0: Be sure you're tuned in when Dodge County Sheriff Dale Schmidt joins us on Community Comment. 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
4: 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Wisconsin, when you need us, we are here. 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
1: Memorial Day services in the Cambria-Friesland area will be taking place in three locations this year. The Friesland Fire Station at 9 o'clock, Cambria Dam at 10 o'clock Monday morning, and that is to commemorate those who have lost their lives at sea. And thirdly, at the Cambria-Friesland School at 10:30. This from the Cambria American Legion. They wish that you stop by and join them on Monday at one of those three locations.

0: please. That's, again, our next Milwaukee baseball trip as the Brewers take on Cleveland June 18th. Be there.
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2: ABC News, I'm Mike Dubusky. NASCAR's Kyle Busch passed away suddenly this week, and now ESPN has learned the cause of death. According to a statement provided by his family, it was severe pneumonia that progressed into sepsis. 911 audio obtained by ABC News yesterday describes Busch coughing up blood while visiting a General Motors facility earlier this week. He was 41. In Orange County, Texas, tens of thousands are being evacuated over concerns about a tank of hazardous materials at an aerospace facility.
3: Orange County fire officials warning of two dangerous possible scenarios, saying the tank could either fail or explode. Crews are setting up containment barriers, including sandbags, to keep any spill from reaching storm drains or waterways. Hazmat teams remain on scene, monitoring the air and trying to determine when the tank may fail.
2: ABC's Allison Kosick, the chemical in question is generally used to produce plastics. This is ABC News.
4: This week's Fox Brothers Piggly Wiggly High School Athlete of the Week is Bradley Wendorf from Beaver Dam. The senior competes on the Golden Beavers baseball team. His favorite moment from his athletic career was the playoff run his junior year, specifically beating Slinger to advance to the sectional finals. After graduation, he plans to attend UW La Crosse to study finance. Congratulations to Bradley Wendorf from Beaver Dam. He's this week's Fox Brothers Piggly Wiggly High School Athlete of the Week.
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11: Cloudy skies with a few peaks of sun today, with a slight chance for isolated rain showers. High temperatures reach up to 71, winds out of the southeast 5 to 10 miles per hour. Slight chance for storms with fog and spots tonight, lows around 51, cloudy skies. High of 77 and foggy early tomorrow, partly cloudy. I'm meteorologist Jennifer Wojcicki on 95.3 WBEV, powered by Daily Dodge. 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
1: 0-1 pitch. Ground ball towards third over the leaping Urshela and into left field, a base hit. Scoring from third, Perkins. Right behind him comes Terang, and it's a two-run double. It went into the corner on that chopper. And William Contreras standing up to second base. McGill kicks, delivers, swing and a miss! He struck him out! And Trevor McGill strikes out the side in Schwarber, Realmuto, and Bohm.
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2: Cheap Trick has hit the road, and they will be visiting the Madison area June 28th. If you'd like to catch Cheap Trick, Sylvie is the place, the theater on Madison's east side. And once again, the scheduled concert date for Cheap Trick in Madison, June 28th.

0: Memorial Day, you may want to pack the other kind of umbrella. ABC News meteorologist Lee Goldberg.
1: The highest rainfall totals in the south, but a flood watch is there through Monday. 2 to 4 inches of rainfall, Houston to Charlotte, all the way to New York City. It's the rain and the chill in the northeast. 50s and 60s after 90s earlier. Finally, it gets warmer by Memorial Day.
0: About 45 million people are expected to travel more than 50 miles from home this weekend, with the TSA estimating that it's expecting to screen some 18 million people at airports. I'm Mike Dubusky, ABC News.
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3: From the Daily Dodge News Center, I'm Kevin Haugen. Lowell residents will gather Monday morning to honor veterans during the community's annual Memorial Day ceremonies. Events begin at 7:45 at the Catholic Cemetery on South River Street, followed by a parade through downtown Lowell and a ceremony at the VFW Veterans Memorial Park. This year's parade includes a three-plane flyover, military vehicles, local fire and EMS crews, the Dodgeland School Band, scout troops, and area students. Veterans are invited to participate, and rides will be available for those unable to march. In case of bad weather, the program moves indoors to the Lowell VFW building. A longtime SSM Health leader in South Central Wisconsin is retiring after 40 years in healthcare. Deanne Thurmer, who oversees hospitals in Baraboo, Ripon, and Waupun, plans to retire in July after starting her career at Waupun Memorial Hospital in 1985. SSM Health says Thurmer helped lead improvements in patient care and hospital operations during her four decades with the organization. The health system also announced Nicole Gill will take over leadership duties for the Ripon and Waupun hospitals. Gill has worked within SSM Health for more than 20 years. Inter WBEV News continues in just a moment.
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3: Your WBEV news continues. Wayland Academy is celebrating its graduating class of 2026 during commencement ceremonies today in Beaver Dam. The Beaver Dam Boarding and Day School says that this year's senior class includes students representing 16 countries and one U.S. territory. Graduates are heading to colleges and universities across the nation, including Big Ten schools, private universities, and Wisconsin campuses. School leaders say the ceremony also highlights the global community built at Wayland, where students from different backgrounds study and live together during the school year. And the Moraine Park Foundation is getting a major boost as it celebrates its 50th anniversary. The National Exchange Bank Foundation donated $50,000 to support scholarship and student assistant programs at Moraine Park Technical College. Foundation leaders say the organization has awarded more than $5 million in scholarships since it was created in 1976. The money also helps students with textbook grants, emergency assistance, and other financial needs while they complete their education. And I'm Kevin Haugen reporting from the Daily Dodge News Center. Submit your news tips at dailydodge.com.
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1: Slight chance for isolated rain showers this afternoon, otherwise mainly cloudy. High of 71, southeasterly winds 5 to 10 miles per hour. Slight chance of thunderstorms with fog and spots tonight. Lows level off around 51, overcast skies. High of 77 with fog early tomorrow. I'm meteorologist Jennifer Wojcicki on 95.3 WBEV, powered by Daily Dodge. Currently, it's 61 degrees.
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4: The Beaver Dam High School baseball team picked up a huge 9-1 non-conference victory over Appleton East last night at the BDHS Diamond. After falling behind 1-0 in the top of the sixth on a balk, the Golden Beavers scored 9 times in the bottom half of the frame. That included 3 straight successful bases-loaded suicide squeeze bunts and a 3-run homer by Ashton Seaford. Head coach Nate Wilkie says it was a nice comeback win.
9: Yeah, it was big. You know, we had some struggles up in last night. I thought we really had a good game and we were hitting the ball good and better approaches at the plate. And you know, Ashton last night threw a gem, and you know, we want to keep momentum going because next week's the last week, and then you hit the tournament time. So I think it was big, and you know, that was a big inning. We haven't had many of those, but we'll take it.
4: Coach, what about those 3 straight suicide squeeze bunts with the bases full?
9: Well, Jake Scharf got one down yesterday, and then you know, I thought, okay, we got to get that run to get up by one. And then I'm like, well, let's try it again. And then the third run, I think it was Jackson, I said, should we really do this a third time? And I thought there's no way they're going to fall for it, but the guy's got it down. And that's what you have to do. You have to execute. And when you execute, that's how you win.
4: Golden Beavers wrap up their regular season next week with road games at Elkhorn and Jefferson. The seeding meeting is on Sunday. Mayville's baseball team lost to Living Word Lutheran 12-0 last night in 5 innings. The Cards were held to just 2 hits. Softball, a couple of games for Watertown and a couple of victories. They blank Oshkosh West 9-0. Ava Novotny went 3-for-4, 2 homers, 5 RBI, and 3 runs scored. Goslings then beat Green Bay Preble 9-8. Callie Craig was 3-for-4 with 2 RBI and 2 runs scored. After the Memorial Day weekend holiday, we'll have a pair of games on the air Tuesday. The Beaver Dam softball team opens up a regional play hosting Madison La Follette East on Daily Dodge TV and 1430 ESPN Beaver Dam. Also Tuesday at 5 o'clock on DDTV, Beaver Dam girls soccer team will host Cambridge Deerfield Waterloo in their regular season finale. That is your Saturday sports update. I'm Wade Bates on 95.3 WBEV.
10: Over the last 13 games, the Milwaukee Brewers starting pitching staff has an ERA of 1.83. 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

Brewers to a 5-1 victory over the New York Yankees. 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
1: ABC News, I'm Mike Dubusky. Kyle Busch died from pneumonia that progressed into sepsis, according to a new statement his family shared with ESPN. The two-time NASCAR champion had been scheduled to race in Charlotte, North Carolina this weekend before his sudden death on Thursday. In Orange County, California, there is an ongoing response to a chemical tank that is in crisis, according to authorities there. ABC's Jacqueline Lee is in Los Angeles.
2: Thousands of residents evacuated and at least a dozen schools closed. Lines of evacuated residents stretching out the door of shelters.
3: Got a knock on the door, and I was told we're supposed to leave.
4: Just waiting and not knowing what's going to happen, because we all want to go home.
2: The crisis occurred at GKN Aerospace, which builds engines and landing gear for commercial and military aircraft. One of the tanks compromised due to a broken valve, according to authorities.
1: And U.S. forces have now redirected 100 commercial vessels as part of their blockade against Iran. This is ABC News.
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8: Now this news update on Wisconsin Radio Network, I'm Bob Haig. U.S. District Judge James Peterson on Thursday dismissed an attempt by the Trump administration Department of Justice to gain access to Wisconsin's unredacted voter registration rolls that would have included driver's license numbers and partial Social Security numbers. Safety reminders for the Memorial Day weekend. The Wisconsin State Patrol says distracted driving and speeding are the leading causes of summer crashes. If you're going to be on the water, the DNR says make sure you have properly fitting life jackets for everyone on board and brush up on boating safety. In Milwaukee, police have arrested a 22-year-old woman in connection to a massive fire Wednesday night that left a vacant warehouse partially collapsed. The city has ordered the building demolished. Wisconsin Radio Network.
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1: It's for the kids.
2: High of 70 this afternoon under overcast skies with a slight chance for isolated showers. Southeast winds 5 to 10 miles per hour. Cloudy with fog tonight. Slight chance for scattered thunderstorms. Lows dip down to about 53. Daytime highs approaching 78. Tomorrow, sunshine mixed with clouds and fog at times early. I'm meteorologist Jennifer Wojcicki on 95.3 WBEV, powered by Daily Dodge. Right now, it's 63 degrees.
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1: This week's Fox Brothers Piggly Wiggly High School Athlete of the Week is Clarice Stevens of Beaver Dam High School. Clarice competes in figure skating and synchronized figure skating, and after graduation, she plans to attend Western Michigan University, where she will continue her skating career and double major in psychology and sociology. Congratulations to Clarice Stevens of Beaver Dam. She's this week's Fox Brothers Piggly Wiggly High School Athlete of the Week.
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1: McGill brings home the pitch. Swing and a miss. He struck him out. Trevor McGill with a 1-2-3 ninth, and the Brewers have won 8 straight.
2: And the pitch. Fly ball is hit into center field, going back on it. Perkins still back on the run, sprinting, lunging, diving, and he caught it with a backhand. Blake Perkins. He saved 2 runs with an incredible catch.
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0: I was online this past week and saw a wonderful write-up about Fox Lake, designating it as a scenic getaway between Minneapolis and Milwaukee. 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
1: I mentioned that I saw an article about Fox Lake, citing its wonderful allures. 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
1: ABC News, I'm Mike Dubusky. Kyle Busch died from pneumonia that progressed into sepsis, according to a new statement his family shared with ESPN. The two-time NASCAR champion had been scheduled to race in Charlotte, North Carolina this weekend before his sudden death on Thursday. In Orange County, California, there is an ongoing response to a chemical tank that is in crisis, according to authorities there. ABC's Jacqueline Lee is in Los Angeles.
2: Thousands of residents evacuated and at least a dozen schools closed. Lines of evacuated residents stretching out the door of shelters.
3: Got a knock on the door, and I was told we're supposed to leave.
4: Just waiting and not knowing what's going to happen, because we all want to go home.
2: The crisis occurred at GKN Aerospace, which builds engines and landing gear for commercial and military aircraft. One of the tanks compromised due to a broken valve, according to authorities.
1: And U.S. forces have now redirected 100 commercial

0: directed 100 commercial vessels as part of their blockade against Iran. This is ABC News.
1: You almost wonder with Mizorowski if he's able to set guys up with his fastball and take a little off and then run it up there at 102 and run it by him. 2-2, and that's what he did. Fastball at 100 right past Alonso, who swung through it and started walking back to the dugout and said a word I can't say on the radio. And Bauer sends one out to center, racing back his hill at the track. Wall! Grand slam! This is Lane Grindle. 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
2: Of 70 this afternoon under overcast skies with a slight chance for isolated showers. Southeast winds 5 to 10 miles per hour. Cloudy with fog tonight. Slight chance for scattered thunderstorms. Lows dip down to about 53. Daytime highs approaching 78. Tomorrow, sunshine mixed with clouds and fog at times early. I'm meteorologist Jennifer Wojcicki on 95.3 WBEV, powered by Daily Dodge. Currently, it's 65 degrees.
3: 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Let's not leave pets and little ones behind. Stop, look, and then lock, and prevent hot car deaths.

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So make sure you and any passengers are buckled up.

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1: The pie in the expression, I had to eat humble pie. Does that refer to blueberry or Boston cream or anything like that? It goes back to early English history when pies were composed of meat and vegetables in a pastry shell. Well, numbles back then referred to the entrails of animals, and they were sometimes used as food, and they were baked into pies in order to hide their presence. Better cuts of meat were saved for the upper crust. Well, as time went on, numble pie became humble pie, and ultimately, here in America, our humble pie in the expression, I had to eat humble pie.

0: 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If you like outdoor activities like biking and canoeing, you might want to participate in a meeting coming up on Wednesday over at the Tag Center in Mayville. 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The meeting is going to be held in Room C at the Tag. That's in Mayville this coming Wednesday evening at 6 o'clock.
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of family and friends. 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
1: ABC News, I'm Mike Dabosky. California's governor has just declared a state of emergency in Orange County over concerns a tank of hazardous chemicals could leak or explode. ABC's Jacqueline Lee is in Los Angeles and says that tank is at an aerospace facility and crews have been working to cool it down.
2: They're exploring several options. One of those options include trying to cool it off from the outside in. The unified incident commander said that think of it like an ice cube, like you're freezing it from the outside to eventually get into the inside. They also said they are consulting with people all across the country just to get some ideas and how to try to possibly get this under the control.
1: Right now, 40,000 people are under evacuation orders there, though thousands are choosing not to leave their homes. The cause of death for Kyle Busch has been revealed in a new statement from his family, which says the NASCAR driver had a case of pneumonia that progressed into sepsis. Busch died on Thursday after being

0: being briefly hospitalized, he was 41. This is ABC News.
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2: A blend of clouds and sun this afternoon with daytime highs approaching 70. Winds out of the southeast, 5 to 10 miles per hour. Slight chance for scattered storms with fog and spots tonight, lows dip down to about 53. Cloudy skies expected. Sunshine mixed with clouds at times with fog early tomorrow, daytime highs approaching 78. I'm meteorologist Jennifer Wojcicki on 95.3 WBEV, powered by Daily Dodge. Currently 67.

0: I absolutely adore the excitement and energy the Milwaukee Brewers play the game with. And I saw a statistic this week which demonstrated it very well. The Milwaukee Brewers already this year have scored three or more runs 8 times in the first inning. And I thought about that and I said, that just tells you these guys come to the stadium. They're just ready to play. They're always ready to go, enough that they've scored three or more runs in the first inning 8 times already this season. Speaking of Milwaukee Brewer baseball, make sure you're in your seat for the game against the Cleveland Guardians on June 18th. You can be sure you're there because you can ride along on our Milwaukee baseball bus trip. Stop by if you'd like to sign up the station during business hours. Don't forget, payment is in cash or checks only. Again, the next Milwaukee baseball bus trip to see the Cleveland Guardians lose to the Milwaukee Brewers Thursday, June 18th.
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4: If you're getting behind the wheel here in Wisconsin for some holiday weekend travel, it's not weather you're going to need to worry about, but road construction might come into play just a little bit. Wisconsin Department of Transportation says most highway construction projects will pause during this weekend to open as many lanes as possible, but that you still should prepare for delays. Couple of areas of some note in the general vicinity of Dodge County. Interstate 39-90-94 in Columbia County, south of Portage, has only three lanes open across the Wisconsin River Bridge. And then down in Jefferson County, drivers are also being asked to slow down near the I-94 Highway 26 interchange in Johnson Creek because of ongoing construction work.
5: It's almost time to walk with an angel. 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All proceeds raised will benefit the Good Karma Brand's John Moser Children's

0: Radiothon. 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
1: This week's Fox Brothers Piggly Wiggly High School Athlete of the Week is Bradley Wendorf from Beaver Dam. The senior competes on the Golden Beavers baseball team. His favorite moment from his athletic career was the playoff run his junior year, specifically beating Slinger to advance to the sectional finals. After graduation, he plans to attend UW La Crosse to study finance. Congratulations to Bradley Wendorf from Beaver Dam. He's this week's Fox Brothers Piggly Wiggly High School Athlete of the Week.
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2: Blend of clouds and sun this afternoon with daytime highs approaching 70. Winds out of the southeast 5 to 10 miles per hour. Slight chance for scattered storms with fog and spots tonight. Lows dip down to about 53. Cloudy skies expected. Sunshine mixed with clouds at times with fog early tomorrow. Daytime highs approaching 78. I'm meteorologist Jennifer Wojcicki on 95.3 WBEV, powered by Daily Dodge. Right now, 70.
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4: Few clouds, little sunshine. Might be a great evening for a sunset over Dodge County. Sun is scheduled to set tonight here in Beaver Dam at 8:21. Great weather for getting out, no matter what you have planned.
5: Blend of clouds and sun this afternoon with daytime highs approaching 70. Winds out of the southeast 5 to 10 miles per hour. Slight chance for scattered storms with fog and spots tonight. Lows dip down to about 53. Cloudy skies expected. Sunshine mixed with clouds at times with fog early tomorrow. Daytime highs approaching 78. I'm meteorologist Jennifer Wojcicki on 95.3 WBEV, powered by Daily Dodge. Right now, it's 72 degrees.

0: WBEV bringing you exciting Milwaukee Brewer baseball all season long. Tonight, they take on the rough, tough Los Angeles Dodgers. Robert Gasser going to the mound for the Brew Crew. 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
0: This week's Fox Brothers Piggly Wiggly High School Athlete of the Week is Clarice Stevens of Beaver Dam High School. Clarice competes in figure skating and synchronized figure skating, and after graduation, she plans to attend Western Michigan University, where she will continue her skating career and double major in psychology and sociology. Congratulations to Clarice Stevens of Beaver Dam. She's this

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3: I've had to eat humble pie more than once in my life. Yes, I've had to admit an error. The expression, however, goes back to Britain, where numbles, referred to the entrails of animals. Now, those entrails would be baked into a pie and served to the lower classes of citizenry. So, over time, a numble pie became a numble pie, and ultimately a humble pie here on this side of the pond.

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2: From ABC News. I'm Mike Tabusky. President Trump now says a framework peace deal with Iran will be announced shortly. In a post on social media, the president says the deal is still subject to finalization by all parties. It comes after Trump held a phone call today with various Gulf leaders, including the United Arab Emirates, Saudi Arabia, and Pakistan. Earlier today, Iran's foreign ministry says the two sides are in the final stage of drafting a temporary peace framework. A state of emergency is in effect right now in Orange County, California, and tens of thousands are under evacuation orders as hazmat crews deal with a tank of dangerous chemicals that's in danger of exploding. A valve on that tank overheated earlier this week, and now it's rising in temperature by 1 degree per hour, according to local officials. ABC's Jacqueline Lee is in Los Angeles.
3: Initially, authorities actually thought the situation was somewhat under control in the sense that the tank that was leaking the chemical, the temperature was lower. Now we just found out they discovered that the temperature has been climbing hour by hour. So what they're trying to do is they want to prevent it from getting so hot that it explodes.
2: Crews have been dousing the tank with water in an effort to cool it down. This all playing out at an aerospace facility in Garden Grove, California. Airfare is about 15% higher this Memorial Day weekend when compared to a year ago, as rising jet fuel costs put pressure on airlines. Nick Ewan, editor-in-chief of the Point Sky Travel website, says the loss of Spirit Airlines is also having an effect on holiday travel.
4: Other carriers are definitely trying to step in to fill the void. Unfortunately, though, generally slightly higher prices that travelers are going to have to contend with.
2: Dulles Airport in Virginia and Hartsfield-Jackson Airport in Georgia have also stepped up health screenings for those coming from Central Africa.

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3: Slight chance for scattered thunderstorms with fog and spots tonight. Otherwise, cloudy skies expected. Lows dip down to about 53. Southeasterly winds 5 to 10 miles per hour. Sunshine mixed with clouds at times and foggy early tomorrow. Daytime highs approaching 78. Lows around 55. Tomorrow night, mainly clear skies. I'm meteorologist Jennifer Wojcicki on 95.3 WBEV, powered by Daily Dodge. Currently, it's 72 degrees.
4: Beaver Dam's Memorial Day ceremony on Monday will include the reading of veterans' names, military honors, and a firing squad salute. There will also be music provided by the Beaver Dam High School Marching Band and the St. Catherine Drexel Marching Band. The location for Memorial Day ceremonies in Beaver Dam, Veterans Memorial Park, inside Oakwood Cemetery, near Highway 33 and Highway 151. The ceremony on Memorial Day here in Beaver Dam begins at 10:15.

0: Lake. They sang the praises of our fair neighboring community. Tell you about some of the things they said about Fox Lake after these messages.
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1: We, of course, know many of the wonders of Fox Lake, but here are some of the things that were written up in a recent article I read about why Fox Lake would be a great place to visit. 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And lastly, if you want to learn more about the region's history, it's recommended you visit the Fox Lake Historical Society and Museum. 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If you've not spent a few days or a few hours in Fox Lake, why don't you do so? It's a great place to visit.

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1: ABC News, I'm Mike Dubusky. It's a race against time in Orange County, California, where hazmat crews are trying to cool down a tank full of toxic chemicals that's in danger of exploding. Earlier today, Governor Gavin Newsom declared a state of emergency, and 50,000 people are now under evacuation orders. It's Memorial Day weekend, and that means it's a busy time for America's airports. Katie Nastro from Going.com with some ways to make your flight a little easier.
2: Take advantage of the different programs that are out there. 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I use this all the time now with my participating airline. It's just a facial scan. You don't have to get your ID out. It's pretty incredible. So if you can, your airline participates, definitely opt in.
1: TSA says it expects to screen 18 million people when all is said and done. And the family of Kyle Busch now says he died due to sepsis. The NASCAR champ passed away on Thursday. This is ABC News.
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5: Slight chance for scattered thunderstorms with fog and spots tonight. Otherwise, cloudy skies expected. Lows dip down to about 53. Southeasterly winds 5 to 10 miles per hour. Sunshine mixed with clouds at times and foggy early tomorrow. Daytime highs approaching 78. Lows around 55. Tomorrow night, mainly clear skies. I'm meteorologist Jennifer Wojcicki on 95.3 WBEV, powered by Daily Dodge. Currently, it's 73 degrees.
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1: 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Clarice competes in figure skating and synchronized figure skating, and after graduation, she plans to attend Western Michigan University, where she will continue her skating career and double major in psychology and sociology. Congratulations to Clarice Stevens of Beaver Dam. She's this week's Fox Brothers Piggly Wiggly High School Athlete of the Week.
2: 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And first pitch shortly after 6 o'clock as the Brewers take on the Dodgers at American Family Field. 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

0: 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That's the schedule for Memorial Day activities over in the Cambria-Friesland area.
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1: More than 50,000 people have been asked to evacuate the area. Hawaii shaken by a magnitude 6.0 earthquake. Damage reported in multiple homes.

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spots tonight, otherwise cloudy skies expected. Lows dip down to about 53. Southeasterly winds 5 to 10 miles per hour. Sunshine mixed with clouds at times and foggy early tomorrow. Daytime highs approaching 78. Lows around 55. Tomorrow night, mainly clear skies. I'm meteorologist Jennifer Wojcicki on 95.3 WBEV, powered by Daily Dodge. 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
5: The Brewers continued their hot ways last night by winning their fourth game in a row and their ninth consecutive regular season win against the Los Angeles Dodgers to take game one of the series by a final score of 5-1. What do they have in store for an encore here tonight as they try to win this series from L.A.? Hello, everybody, and welcome inside American Family Field here in Milwaukee alongside Josh Maurer and our producer and engineer, Ken Sommerfeld. Lane Grindle with you here tonight. The Brewers played great baseball from start to finish last night, especially getting shot out of the gate quickly with a four-run first inning. Got a great pitching performance out of Logan Henderson. And now they try to win the series here tonight behind the left-handed arm of Robert Gasser. It'll be Roki Sasaki, who was at the end of that bullpen last year during the postseason run for the Dodgers. He's back in the rotation this year. It's been an up-and-down start to the year for Sasaki, but he was very good in his last start against the Angels. We'll get the On Deck Show, built by Menards, fired up with Josh Maurer, and we return after this on the On Deck Show, built by Menards, on the Brewers Radio Network.
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0: Yeah, no, I mean, and that's a good point. I actually I had a caller call in on the show earlier this week and talking about that Halliburton injury. It was a Thunder fan, and they were like, you know what? I'm sorry my man got hurt, but we love having this championship in Oklahoma City.
1: Yeah, you don't give up rings, man. They're hard enough to acquire. Never mind when we're talking about a franchise's first. My goodness gracious. Hang with us. Much more on that series, as well as the one that continues tonight. And tune in for baseball action Sunday as the Rangers host the Angels. 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

0: one going into game four. 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
1: 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I think the Knicks are going to take this thing. I do. On behalf of Josiah and Javon and, of course, Andre, I'm Adam. 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
6: Here's a look at your weatherology forecast. Slight chance for scattered thunderstorms with fog and spots tonight. Otherwise, cloudy skies expected. Lows dip down to about 53. Southeasterly winds 5 to 10 miles per hour. Daytime highs approaching 78 and foggy early tomorrow. Sunshine mixed with clouds at times. I'm meteorologist Jennifer Wojcicki on 1430 ESPN Beaver Dam. Right now, it's 69 degrees.
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11: Homer to Golden Beavers. Baseline goes on the basket and slams it. What a play by Mobley. A three from straight away is good for Hart. His fourth three, 21st point. It's an 18-point Nick lead.
12: Puts his finger up to his mouth as if to say shush to the Cleveland Cavaliers.
11: Brunson has it, gets past his man, drives into the front court, middle of the lane. Layup is good with the right hand. Timeout Cleveland. The Knicks lead by 17. Final score, Knicks 109, Cavs 93. New York leads it 2-0. Two wins to go for a trip to the NBA Finals for the first time in 27 years.
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13: 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It is a vital Game 3. 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
13: Yes, the venue shifts to Rocket Arena in Cleveland for this third game. New York having taken the first two with knockout blows in each.
11: Ananobi straight on, throws to the right wing. Shamet puts it up. And it falls. It hit the rim twice and dropped in to tie it up at 99. Cleveland will inbound it. Harden does, and the game is over. One of the greatest comebacks in playoff history. Trailing by 22 in the fourth quarter. The Knicks come storming back. Brunson drives left side, gives it up. Hart, corner three. Good from the left side as Josh Hart hits his fifth three. Cleveland just holding the ball near midcourt. 3-2-1. It's over. Final score, Knicks 109, Cavs 93.
14: We know those guys are hungry and they don't quit, so we know this game three is going to be tough in Cleveland because they're coming.
13: Yeah, 44-11 finished in the opener, 18-point run in game two and halfway to the finals. In the history of the NBA playoffs, less than 8% of the teams that lost the first two in a best of seven came back to win the series. Cavs did just that in the last round against the Pistons. No team has come back from down 3-0 in a best of seven, so Cleveland knows what's in front of them in a must-win tonight. They've never reached the finals without LeBron, but are a very different home versus road team in these playoffs, scoring better than 114 per game and winning 6 of 7 at home while scoring 10 less a game on the road and losing 7 of 9. The Knicks have won each of their last four roadies in the playoffs by 14 plus points. That is one shy of the longest such streak in a single playoff season. NBA Countdown on ESPN Radio is presented by SoFi. Get your money right. New York, 13-3 series record when leading 2-0, seeking their first 3-0 lead in the conference finals. And then there's Jalen Brunson, 29 points per game in 54 playoff games with the Knicks, 6 most with a franchise all time. He gave the Knicks 38 points in game one, 14 assists in game two. It is really do or die for the Cavs tonight. For a look ahead at game three, here's our team of Vanessa Richardson, Doris Burke, and Dave Pesch.
15: It's been a historic run for the New York Knicks. 9 straight wins with the best point differential over any 9-game span in NBA history. 6 of those wins by 15 points or more, the most in one postseason in franchise history. And now 2 wins away from their first appearance in the final since 1999. But the expectation is they'll get a desperate Cleveland team, knowing no squad has ever overcome a 3-0 deficit to win a series. It's a must-win for the Cavs here tonight in Game 3. Doris, what do the Cavaliers do well in Game 2 that they can build on and hopefully, in their case, help them here tonight?
16: Well, what you heard from Donovan Mitchell and Kenny Atkinson was that their process was really good, meaning the things that they generated on the offensive end were excellent. They were 6-for-20 on open threes. And think about Sam Merrill, the kinds of shots that young man got. The beauty of a guy like Sam Merrill, like all the great shooters, he's got a short memory. He's got to put that last game behind him. They need to sustain the quality of looks that they were getting. Think about it, Dave. They're 6-1 here at home, just 2-7 on the road. Donovan Mitchell at home is about 6 to 8 points better than he has been on the road. Same thing with James Harden. And I don't expect guys like Strus and Dennis Schroeder and Sam Merrill and, you know, even Tyson, if he gets some minutes, I expect those guys will not struggle to the degree they did in Game 2. And the Cavs are going to need everyone tonight, including Evan Mobley and Jared.

0: 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And there's another thing we would never do on the road.
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